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Hey, it's Tess. Happy Sonic Temple Day 1. It's going to cool off a little bit. Tomorrow's going to be beautiful, though. Some clouds, high of 71. May need to bring a jacket in the morning, but it's going to be perfect. Here's Billy Morrison with Sully Erna of Godsmack. This is the new one, Becoming, on the Blitz.

0: Your Rock Station 99.7 The Blitz. New Billy Morrison with Sully Erna of Godsmack be coming. All right, some things to know before you go to Sonic Temple this year, if you haven't gone already. They added that new off-site park and shuttle setup through Columbus State. You can still, there's still passes. You can park your car there, hop on a shuttle. You can get to and from the stadium. They start running before gates at 11 a.m., and then they keep running after the festival ends each night. Parking lots open at 7:30 this year instead of 8:30. No overnight parking. These local businesses also around the stadium, aggressive about towing. Make sure you register your wristbands. No re-entry. Once you're in, you're in. It's cashless. They've got those reverse ATMs. You throw in some cash and it'll spit out a prepaid debit card for you. You can bring in one sealed water bottle or an empty reusable plastic bottle that you could refill inside. They've got those refill stations. I keep saying hydrate or dihydrate. I don't know. It's like my saying, my phrase this year. Don't forget the sunscreen. Okay. Did you know that May is Skin Cancer Awareness Month? Anyway, sunscreen right now. Do it. Not the aerosol kind, the lotion kind. You can get all this info on Sonic Temple's website, by the way, and you can download their app. I have Korn, Green Day, 3 Days Grace, and White Zombie next on The Blitz.
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0: 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The Blitz Sonic Temple Rewind. 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I have Guns N' Roses, Alice in Chains, and 3 Days Grace next on The Blitz.
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Hey, it's Tess. Hydrate or dihydrate if you're out at Sonic Temple. I'm going to tell you how to win Evanescence tickets here in about 20 minutes. Here's Bad Omens, Dying to Love on the Blitz.

0: Bad Omens on your rock station, 99.7 The Blitz. Fun Box is coming back to Polaris next Friday, the 22nd. It's basically a giant bounce house park. Fun Box, though. That's what they call it. It's like 25,000 square feet. There's obstacle courses, giant slides, battle beams, climbing stuff, all that. And they say it's for all ages. Yes. Tickets are $18 ahead of time, $26 at the door. And it'll be set up at Polaris Thursdays through Sundays through September. So if you see a 37-year-old blonde woman launching herself into an inflatable obstacle course surrounded by 9-year-olds, mind your business. I have Pantera, Godsmack, Black Label Society, and I'll tell you how to win Evanescence tickets next on The Blitz.
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Hey, it's Tess. Hang in there. If you are at Sonic tonight and you're heading out, we've got a playlist for you coming up. Here's a Trey U, all for you on the Blitz.

0: your rock station, 99.7 The Blitz. That's new Atreyu, all for you. So I want you to know, tomorrow for Song Temple, going to be beautiful. High of 71, just some clouds. Hopefully for Thick Rick, Saturday's weather chills out. Oh, I just found out, Applebee's, I'm not getting paid for this, just so you know, to say this. I just love me some Applebee's. They're bringing back their all-you-can-eat deal for the summer. You get unlimited boneless wings, riblets, double crunch shrimp, and endless fries for $16, $15.99. With this insane economy right now, gas and groceries, yes, please. Oh, and they're doing two summer margaritas called the Sunny Sipper Margarita and the Belly Floppin' Melon Margarita. And they come in these collectible Julio cups. We're all just one margarita away from becoming lake people. I'm already a lake person, and I was in a past life. I am in my mind. $16 for unlimited food. Yes, please. Applebee's out here doing the Lord's work.
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0: 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The Blitz Sonic Temple Rewind is coming up at 11 o'clock. It's all the bands that you heard from today. So if you're sitting in the parking lot, waiting to get out, listening on the app, hanging out at your campsite, hopefully having a fire, drinking a beer, cheers. I know, I'm talking to you, yeah. Invite me over, please. I'm coming. As soon as I get off the air, I'm there, if I'm invited. I don't know. Anyway, that's coming up at 11 o'clock, the Blitz Sonic Temple Rewind. Also, I'm Aerosmith, Korn, and brand new stuff from the Pretty Reckless, When I Wake Up, off their new record, Dear God, that drops on June 26th. It's all next on the Blitz.
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Rise Against Savior. Rise Against played just a little bit ago. I got to talk to Tim from Rise Against. Did you know that he has one blue eye and one brown eye? This is no joke. I talked with him today with Thick Rick, and we'll have that interview up soon. He's the friggin' coolest. Anyway, this is your Sonic Temple Rewind. We're playing all of the bands that we saw today at Sonic Temple. This happens to me when I get excited. I freeze. So I have more of the bands that you saw today, like Dayseeker, My Chemical Romance, Breaking Benjamin,

0: pierce the veil. It's all next on the Sonic Temple Rewind right here on The Blitz.
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0: 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It's the Blitz Sonic Temple Rewind. This isn't the end. We've got more coming up, and we also have it tomorrow night, Saturday, and Sunday night, starting at 11 o'clock. It's all the artists that you heard that day at Sonic Temple. Breaking Benjamin, played tonight. I keep saying hydrate or dihydrate. I need to go and hydrate some more, or I'm a dihydrate. I can't wait to see you tomorrow. I have Pierce the Veil, Dayseeker, and My Chemical Romance next on The Blitz. Happy Sonic Temple weekend.
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0: Thank you for listening to The Blitz. Beats the hell out of yelling at us all the time. 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

0: Your morning blitz begins now. We on fire. Step up in the party. Step up
1: in the party. The morning blitz.
0: With Goose.
2: 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Go away.
0: Kelly. And Thick Rick.
3: Why? Just why?
2: Why?
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7: 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A recent study has shown that listening to this radio program can cause your spouse to become an extremely annoying pain in the ass. Well, that explains it.
0: On the Blitz.
8: Have a great Friday, you mother...
9: Oh, we will. I mean, it's a Sonic Double Friday, so how can you not?

0: now. Going to be a good day with Chevelle and Sublime and Shinedown.
1: Oh, Daughtry's today.
0: I gotta talk to him. I know that on our interview schedule, which all of our video interviews will be posted on our social medias and stuff as we go throughout the day. Tess is going to be sitting down with Daughtry today, and I've got to get back there and ask him a quick question, because after his American Idol win back in 2006, 2007, when he was still doing like nightclub gigs, you know, places smaller than King of Clubs.
2: Right.
0: He came to the town I was in, and my girlfriend at the time had just gotten a boob job, so she couldn't come to the show. And he called her and wished her a happy recovery.
1: He has to remember that.
2: And yeah, so, how could you not? Yeah.
0: I have to go backstage and ask him. I mean, it's 20 years ago. It's 2006, 2007.
1: You don't forget that. That's a more unusual request.
0: Even for someone who's been around the world, doing interviews, that's got to be an interesting interview question.
2: Well, I was talking to Tess. She said she would be thrilled to have you on the interview with her.
0: So. Yeah, I'll have to see if that comes about. Going to be a decent day today. Going to be 70, but it's going to be cloudy, so it's not going to be like a scorching 70. I was amazed at how many people got sunburned yesterday.
1: Yeah.
0: There was a good group of people I saw from the top of the boombox looking down over the crowd about 5 or 6 o'clock, and you could see some sunburns out there. I was like, okay.
1: That weather was a fooler yesterday. That wind.
0: Yeah.
1: Oh, that was nippy.
0: You'd have to take off your sweatshirt or your zip-up, and then 2 minutes later, you'd have to put it back on. Because the second the sun dipped behind the clouds and the breeze came through, it got cool, and the sun came out, and it got warm. Very interesting day. Yeah. So it should be a very decent day today with the warmer weather but the cloud coverage. So I can't wait to see you out at Sonic Temple day number 2. How are you, Kelly?
1: Great. Great.
0: A lot of people were asking about you.
1: Sadly
0: couldn't get pictures with you and stuff.
1: Well, okay. You have to wait till Sunday, I guess.
0: Come on out on Sunday and see Kelly.
2: Kelly, you couldn't believe how many people were asking Goose for rice.
1: Did you make rice?
0: I did it yesterday.
1: I saved
0: the island noodles for today. Because I was there a short period of time yesterday, and so I wanted to save the island noodles. But I had to pick up an extra bag of rice for today because I know more people are going to ask.
1: How are you getting it in your clear bag?
0: I'm gonna put it in my tuck it back like I'm packing a 9. I'm gonna tuck it in the back waistband area. I mean, obviously, it won't set off the metal detectors. It's rice.
1: Have you seen people handing out the little? I've seen this on the Sonic Temple Facebook group. People handing out little bags of Coke and shrooms. Have you seen that?
2: What?
0: No.
1: Yeah, there's like little plastic bags, and they're handing them out with tiny little Coke bottles.
2: Oh.
1: It's really cute. And these cute little like shrooms, cartoony mushrooms.
0: I have not.
1: Yeah. Keep your eye out for them.
0: Look out for the Coke and shrooms. It's on the temple. Okay. Yeah. I got a lot of duckies, though. People are handing out duckies all over the place.
1: Oh, they are? What do you see? It's like you're a human Jeep.
0: All little cute little duckies. Yeah, duckies and little...
2: bracelets.
0: Well, not weeds, but the little green... They're like little tiny pieces of grass. I don't know what they are.
2: I didn't see those.
0: Yeah, they're like... I don't even know how to describe them. They're not flowers, but they're not grass. And they're not weeds, but they're like... Not branches, they're not wood.
1: Oh.
0: Yeah. I saw people clipped to their backpacks and their hats, and it was crazy.
1: That was fun.
0: So, all kinds of collectibles at Sonic Temple this year. Vic, how are you after day one? All good?
2: Yeah, I'm all right. I took it easy yesterday.
0: Yeah.
2: It's going to be a long couple of days, the next two.
0: That's absolutely true.
1: Shinedown tonight. It's going to be so good.
0: Yeah, yes. It's going to be. Vic was looking at their playlist.
2: Yeah.
0: Looks like hit after hit.
2: All right, well, they have more number one hits than any band, and it looks like Safe and Sound is on its way to being another one number one.
0: Yeah, which is a great song.
2: Spoiler alert, that's what they open with.
0: Yeah, you can kind of figure.
2: When they played a show in Wisconsin Wednesday night, it was the first show of this tour. So we're getting the second show of the tour.
0: Okay.
2: And that was the first time they played Safe and Sound live.
0: I can't wait to hear that song live, because that's a good one.
2: Good tune. All right. I assume it's going to be another number one.
0: Yeah, it's got to be. We've got a lot to do and a lot to talk about on this Friday. What was the Friday when I turned to Forrest Gump all of a sudden? What happened? Let's see. I want to talk about your elaborate prom, if you had one, because we've got a guy who's in trouble for trying to give his daughter an elaborate prom.

0: I also want to know what you spent money on. And I mean, like, you had to have it right now, so you paid extra for it. Because I found out something about one of our promotions people yesterday while we were talking at Sonic Temple, and something she did that just it blew my mind and it cracked me up. And so we'll get into that about 7:35. Right now, let's go with Blitz Morning Trivia. Thick.
1: All right, $25 up for grabs to waterbeds and stuff to the first person who can text in the correct answer. And this is a spot where if you listen to the entire show, you know, till we're done at 10, then you might have heard the answer to this trivia question.
0: Oh, right. I remember talking about this. Yeah.
1: Yes. There was a group called Joey D and the Starlighters, and they are best known for the song Peppermint Twist.
2: Well, they got a new dance, and it goes like this.
0: Okay, you can't help but bop when you hear this song.
1: So this group, before they made this song, they had two different guitar players in their band, not at the same time. One of them was actor Joe Pesci. Joe Pesci played guitar at one time for Joey D and the Starlighters. And then there's another famous guy who played guitar for this group after Joe Pesci, but again before this song, and I want to know who that is. So if you were listening late yesterday, you might have heard that, but the first one to tell us who that guitar player was at 800-821-9970, you'll pick up $25 to waterbeds and stuff.
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4: Well, roadways look great right now. No problems to report. 71 South looks good from 161 all the way down around the fairgrounds. And let's see, we have 70 east toward the west outer belt. No slowdowns there. 23 northbound looks great as you're headed toward the south outer belt. 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
9: 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The entire 2026 NFL regular season schedule is out. The year begins with a Super Bowl 60 rematch between the Seahawks and Patriots. The Browns visit the Jaguars and the Bengals host the Buccaneers in week one. The Cavaliers will try to advance to the NBA Eastern Conference Finals tonight. The team will host the Pistons up at Rocket Arena in game six of the semifinals, tip-off at 7 o'clock. Over in the NHL, the Golden Knights are headed to the Western Conference Finals. Vegas beat the Ducks 5-1 to take the series 4-2. In the East, the Canadiens took a 3-2 series lead over the Sabres. Baseball, the Reds salvaged their series by blowing out the Nationals 15-1. J.J. Blaydé led the offense with 2 homers and 6 RBIs. Cincinnati will open a 3-game weekend series at Cleveland tonight. The Columbus Clippers were rained out at St. Paul. The teams play a doubleheader beginning at 5:37 on Fox Sports 920. The Columbus Crew are on the road against New England tomorrow night at 7:30. In the UFL, the Columbus Aviators travel to Birmingham to take on the Stallions Sunday at 1 o'clock. Scottie Scheffler and 6 other golfers are tied atop the leaderboard after the first round of the PGA Championship. Round 2 gets underway this morning at Aronimink Golf Club. I'm Thick Rick from the Columbus Clipper Sports Desk, powered by Great Lakes Hyundai.
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1: Well, they got a new dance and it goes like this.
2: All right, let's get that answer for Blitz Morning Trivia, Thick.
3: All right, the group you're hearing doing Peppermint Twist is Joey D and the Starlighters, a group from the 60s. And in that group, during their history, they had a couple other guitar players before they released that song. One was Joe Pesci, the actor.
2: Do you know who else Joe Pesci was involved with? If you've seen the musical or the movie version, The Jersey Boys,
3: yeah.
2: This is about Frankie Valli and the Four Seasons.
3: Right.
2: When they were getting started in New Jersey there, they had a friend who kind of hung around, and it was Joe Pesci.
3: Like, for real?
2: For real,
3: yeah.
2: He went on, yeah, he was a friend.
3: Well, that makes sense, then.
2: Lived in that neighborhood that they're all from.
3: And he was obviously into that scene, and I mean, that's crazy that he played guitar for them. Now, the question was, who was the other famous guitarist that played for them? And it was Jimi Hendrix.
2: I mean, you got to get your start somewhere.
3: Yeah, I mean, it was the 60s, you know, music changed a lot after the 60s. So, but yeah, Jimi Hendrix was the answer. And that just blew me away when we talked about that late yesterday after, toward the end of the show.
2: Yeah.
3: You know, I couldn't believe it. But
2: That Peppermint Twist really isn't Jimi Hendrix music.
4: No.
2: Kind of a little different.
4: Yeah.
3: I need to seek out some just to hear him with them and hear what that sounds like. So, Olin Merrill from Columbus, first one to text in the correct answer, scored the $25 gift card to Waterbeds and Stuff.
2: All right, congratulations. I know we've got our not-so-breaking news coming up, but there are just so many stories today that I got to throw a couple extras in here because we got some women doing some crazy things. First story coming out of Long Beach, Washington. And, you know, you got to be real careful when you're smuggling extra clams in your waders. I know it sounds like one thing, but it's not, I promise you. Apparently, I guess a lot like when you go fishing, there's a limit.
3: Yes.
2: As to how much you can take with you.
3: Yep.
2: If you want to take some with you. And in Long Beach, Washington, there is a limit of 15 razor clams that you're allowed to take with you. And apparently this woman was having none of it. So she decided to take some razor clams and start stuffing them in her waders. Which, you know, if you just read that sentence for the first time, sounds a bit strange. I don't think you're supposed to be stuffing clams in your waders.
4: Nope. They bite. I mean, they bite clams, live clams. They, I mean,
2: they do?
4: They can clamp down on you.
2: Like quickly?
4: Yeah.
2: Really?
4: Yeah.
2: And they like won't let go? Like
4: I don't think
2: like
4: it's
2: a pit bull jaw?
4: Zombie clamp, like one of the fast.
2: Like a snapping turtle. Not a snapping turtle, but.
3: Yeah, you know how like a mussel or an oyster, you have to pry that shell open?
2: Right.
3: It's because they seal. They will close and lock.
2: Man.
4: Yeah, good luck to your toes.
2: That, ooh. Yeah, because that, to me, that just sounds weird because I'm used to trying to put my wader in a clam, not the other way around. So the Washington Department of Fish and Wildlife says, you're not allowed to do that. And it doesn't say exactly. They had harvested 53 razor clams. That's a lot more than the 15 you're allowed. You're charged with first degree over limit, failing to submit catch for inspection, digging for another. That's a charge. Digging for another and providing false information.
3: So once you get your limit, you're not even allowed to try.
2: Right, exactly. What are you? Digging for another sounds like the title of a song.
3: Right.
2: I was digging for another. Although, you know, I guess if you're going to try and steal something, putting it in your waders is probably a better...

0: better way to go than this woman from Traverse City, Michigan, who walked into a wine shop and started chugging a bottle of wine. Mm. She was kicked out of the store. You're not allowed to just go in there and just start opening wine bottles and drinking them. But she decided, you know what? I'm not done yet. So she went back the next day.
1: To dig for another?
0: Yeah, well, yes.
1: Digging for another.
0: Yeah, kind of, except she wasn't digging, she was inserting, because the store clerks followed her around the store and saw her grab a bottle of wine. But they went and confronted her. They could not find the bottle of wine, so they called the police. She was promptly arrested and taken to the jail, where they did find the bottle of wine. She had hidden it.
2: No.
0: She was then promptly taken to the hospital because they need to get the wine bottle out.
2: No
1: way. She wearing a skirt?
0: She must have been. Yeah, she must have been. Because sure enough, the police report said the bottle had to be removed from her body cavity. Just didn't say which one.
1: There's a couple down there.
0: But either way.
1: Either way, you don't want that bottle of wine back, do you?
0: Either way, call me impressed. I mean, I don't care where it ended up. Anywhere in that vicinity, and it disappeared? Hello. People pay money for that Tijuana just to see something like that.
2: Right.
0: So, you know, you wine shop owners should be thankful. You got to see it for free. She was promptly arrested after being taken home from the hospital.
2: Gee.
0: Yeah, don't be doing that. That's a crappy bar de Chardonnay right there. I was trying to make a wine pun.
1: Let's see.
0: P.P. Noir.
1: P.P. Noir.
0: Everyone I can think of, you can't say on the radio.
2: Right.
0: So we'll just move along.
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0: All right, coming up next, we have to get to your actual not-so-breaking news here in just a moment. And we got some people doing things with weed they shouldn't be doing.
2: Uh-oh.
0: We'll talk about it in 8 minutes.
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0: Molly and Thick Rick.
1: Not so breaking news. The news already broke. We're trying to put it back together.
2: All right, our first story takes us over to Oklahoma, where two men were arrested on Wednesday night because they burglarized a gas station. You would think in today's times, you hear a story about people burglarizing a gas station, that they somehow went in, turned on the pumps unlimited, and just started taking gas left and right.
3: Yeah.
2: That's what I would do.
3: Fill it up, baby.
2: And you know what? If you did it, I would halfway understand why. But no, that is not what they were at the gas station for. They were there to steal some bongs. Because apparently, this gas station enjoys bongs.
3: Okay.
2: And so, these two dudes, 18 and 19 years old, they are seen in video. Shockingly, they had really long hair. We know that about them. They allegedly used a hammer and smashed some windows to get inside and snatched some bongs. The bongs were valued at about $400. However, the windows that they broke were valued at about $2,000 because they were unique sizes. Thankfully, no one was hurt, and the men were charged because they were caught. They were caught about a block away. We got some audio from this?
4: Yeah.
2: All right, go ahead, play that.
5: We found them about a block away. They didn't make it very far. I don't know if they really had a plan put together or not.
2: What?
3: I can guarantee you they did not.
2: That's crazy.
3: They were walking by and they were like, oh, look at those bongs.
2: You're telling me that a couple of 18 and 19-year-old potheads who wanted to steal bongs didn't think it all the way through? Wait, you're telling me that they didn't, like, finish the plan? Are you trying to tell me that some potheads were all nonchalant about what they were doing? Call me crazy. You're telling me that some 19-year-old potheads forgot where they were going and were just found a block away walking down the street? No.
6: You gotta lay off the weed.
2: Come on, that can't be.
3: Wait, where'd we park?
2: Yeah, exactly. They weren't caught walking away. They were caught looking for their car because they forgot where they were going. Story number two. Speaking of weed, it doesn't say where this guy is located, but he had himself a bit of an issue because there was a man online who is now $400,000 richer. Now, I say richer because he now has the money in his possession. However, the money has been his for the past 11 years. He just hasn't had access to it because he's got himself 400,000.

0: $1,000 in Bitcoin. And if you know anything about Bitcoin, when you have said Bitcoin, you have yourself the crypto wallet,
1: yes,
0: which is where you keep your money. And your crypto wallet is protected. It is protected by a password that you have to set up. Well, 11 years ago in college, this man who had himself a Bitcoin got high and changed his password. And for the past 11 years, he has been trying to get back in to his crypto wallet. Literally, he has tried nonstop combinations to get back into his account, but he can only do so many so often. You know how those passwords work. You don't want to get locked out. That kind of thing. Well, finally, after years of failed guesses, he turned to Anthropic's AI bot called Claude for help. And Claude cracked the case. So AI, I guess, is good for something. All the man had to do was upload old files from his college computer, and it found an earlier wallet file before the password change, and it helped him unlock the account.
1: Oh. Wow.
0: So
2: I bet I know what it was.
0: What's that? His password?
2: Yeah.
0: What do you think it was?
2: 8008135.
0: Boobies! It was not.
2: Okay.
0: But you're close. The password was LOL420, followed by a lyric I can't repeat from the rap group NWA.
2: Okay.
0: And he goes, yeah, that kind of makes sense from what I was like back in college.
1: Yeah.
0: Obviously, the guy was thankful after cashing out his $400,000.
2: Wow, that's lucky.
0: That is so lucky.
2: You've heard of people losing it.
0: Oh, absolutely. And then what happens with that money, though?
2: Is it just gone?
0: Is it? Yeah. I mean, it's Bitcoin. I don't know the whole mining process, but people mine for Bitcoin.
2: Yeah.
0: And then you just got it sitting there in this locked wallet. And then, I guess, if someone cracks the wallet, do they then get the Bitcoin? Or is it just stuck there for, I don't know. Anyways, he was very lucky. He got his $400,000 back. So there you go. That's your Not So Breaking News, 99.7 The Blitz.

0: with Goose, Kelly, and Thick Rick.
1: It's prom season, Don. Like, most people have had their proms already.
2: I think so. We're
1: on the tail end of it.
2: End of the school year right now.
1: My 17-year-old went up 2 weekends ago.
2: Yeah.
1: He went up to prom for his girlfriend's prom.
2: They're definitely wrapping up.
1: Yeah. Did you go to prom?
2: I did.
1: Did you have an elaborate?
2: Nope.
1: No.
2: Very, very, this was in the 1980s.
1: No,
2: it's nothing like it is today. Let's put it that way. We met at, let's see, where was our prom? Was it Villa Milano on Schrock Road on the north side of Columbus? Graduated from DeSales High School. It was at Villa Milano. It was just a big sort of a party room.
1: And this was your actual prom, not your prom dinner. You're talking about your actual prom. Okay.
2: Yeah, I don't even remember where we went to dinner.
1: Really?
2: And I had to ask my prom date. It was my best friend's brother. That's how really popular I was with the boys.
1: Okay.
2: I had to ask my best friend's brother to take me to the prom.
1: Do you want to know?
2: I think I blocked it out, honestly, because I was terrified.
1: It's so funny you say that, because as you were talking, I just had such the epiphany that I have never had before.
2: What's that?
1: This is mind-blowing to me. I think my life is meant... How do I word this? We've joked about my 5 engagements.
2: Yeah.
1: I'm getting married September 4th. Nora is my 5th. Fiance. I've been married once before, but boy, did I love to pop the question because I just wanted to find love. I had to ask 4 people to prom.
2: Did you?
1: Yes.
2: I love that you kept going, especially after number 3 said no.
1: Holy hell. I am nothing. People don't like me.
2: Well, join the club.
1: Wow. I just thought about it. Yeah, I asked 3 people, and then finally... I asked a freshman, and she said yes. I had to work my way down the class line, senior, junior, sophomore, freshman. Son of a bitch!
2: I had to go for a friend's brother who didn't even go to my school.
1: Man. So just know, if you're out there and you had a tough time finding a prom date, you're going to end up a radio DJ. Yeah. So, but did you do the limo? No, none of that.
2: No, okay. Very, very low key.
1: Okay.
2: We had an after party at the pool at Sequoia Swim Club, and that was fun. It was a nice, and I was never more relieved in my life to get home. I just was nervous the whole time because I'd grown up with this guy,
1: right?
2: I mean, we were like friends, neighborhood friends, but it felt like so strange to be sort of on a date.
1: So you didn't get a prom kiss?
2: No, I was like, no, I did not want, I was like very awkward and nervous.
1: Okay.
2: Like this poor guy, I feel terrible for him that he had to spend this evening with
1: me. It was a pity guess that he would take you to prom.
2: And he's so nice and handsome. Like really, like, the best of the best.
1: Okay.
2: And I'm like this terrified, inexperienced, what am I doing? And I wish I was anywhere but here, girl.
1: Okay.
2: That was me.
1: Thick, anything elaborate about your prom?
3: Oh, I didn't go.
1: You didn't go to prom?
3: I can't break dance in a tux.
2: Yes, you can. You can.
1: I did the worm in my tux.
3: Yeah.
1: Yeah.
3: No, I just, I wasn't into it. Okay. I did take another girl to her prom.
1: Yeah.
3: So I've been to a prom.
1: Okay. Right. We did, the only thing like elaborate about our prom was the 4 guys, you know, our little friend group, we all did do top hats and canes.
3: That's cool.
2: Well, that's fun.
1: We did that.
2: That reminds me of Dumb and Dumber.
1: Yeah, kind of. Yeah. We all bought we all got the same tux and vest, and we each got we were like the Teenage Mutant Ninja Turtles. We all got our own color. And then we had top hats and canes.
3: You know, Kelly, that's pretty common that people go to prom with a friend.
1: It happens,
3: a lot of people do
2: but
3: that.
2: But the thing is, what was awkward in my case, I don't want to belabor it because I already feel awkward talking about it again. It makes me feel like embarrassed. But I will say that it was so confusing because it was like I asked him because he was a friend, but then it felt like there was some pressure on him to treat it as a date.
1: Date, right.
2: And so then the whole thing was like, oh, gosh, I don't even know what this is. I can't even figure it out.
1: Yeah.
2: So it was hours spent like this.
1: No, I was in the same boat because the girl that I asked, by no means were we dating or anything like that. She was just my prom date, and that was it. I bring this up because there is someone who's in a bit of trouble now because you're right. I think prom has grown into something that, I don't know. How do you stop the train now? It starts with the promposal.
2: Yes.
1: And then these dresses are getting just mind-blowing.
2: Shorter and shorter.
1: Yep. Ticket prices for prom are getting more expensive. And it's all about, because, you know, a lot of this has to do with social media.
3: Yep.
1: You have to show off your what's it like? How elaborate can you make your prom proposal? How elaborate can you make your prom entrance? And so this city official is in a bit of hot water now. This took place over in Markham, Illinois, where, you know, we've been very fortunate in that I had a friend who really wanted to go to Sonic Temple. And if you've got the opportunity to maybe take care of someone, you do so. You know, I've been fortunate enough to go to some Broadway openings, only because my brother is the one in charge. If you've got an in, you try and help out. Well, this park official, the executive director of Markham Park District, is in trouble now because he pulled a few favors. His daughter was going to prom. He wanted to have the biggest prom pictures ever. How do you do so? Well, you step out of your private helicopter into a field taking prom pictures. The problem is, it wasn't an open field. It was a city park where kids were playing basketball and such. You can't just drop a helicopter in a city park.
2: Or can you?
1: Yeah. Apparently, according to the mayor and the police, you cannot.
4: No. I'm disappointed that we would have to even be bothered with something like this in the community. I think that there's responsible ways to do something if you want to do something to wish someone well.
5: Could have been a catastrophe because children were playing and they ran from the basketball court that they were playing on when this helicopter started coming down.
1: You know, it's a big deal. The parents get together and everyone takes, you know, pictures as the kids are off to prom. But you can't drop a helicopter into a public park. That's not how that works. I would think they would have, like, permits and paperwork for that kind of stuff. Now, here's the other problem. The city has sued the park director, saying, hey, you can't do this. The other problem is, it is still unclear on whether or not this person, the park director, personally paid for the helicopter and everything, or if this is taxpayer money, because the paperwork filed lists the client, the park district as the client and the payee, meaning it might have come out of the park district budget.
2: Uh-oh.
1: Which, you're not supposed to be using government funds for stuff like that. So, what's going to happen? Don't know. There are fines involved with things like this. It doesn't even really say what the charges are. It just says, we're suing you because you really done messed up, A.A. Ron. You can't do that. You can't be dropping helicopters in a public park where kids are playing.
2: Yeah.
1: I mean, imagine if basketball kid shoots the ball goes shooting off. Like, oh, I got to go get the ball. Come here, ball. Zink. Helicopter blade.
2: Oh, dang. This really went grim.
1: I'm just, hey, that's, you got to be careful with those helicopter blades. They're out there.
2: They really are.
1: Yeah. So, anyways, I would love to know, did you have an elaborate prom? What was the most elaborate thing about your prom, if you had one? 800-821-9970.
0: It's the Morning Blitz.
6: Coming up next, the three things you need to know.
2: Another giant round of layoffs, tech layoffs. This time it's Cisco and LinkedIn.
1: Oh, great.
2: You could really just shut down LinkedIn, and I don't know if anybody would notice.
1: I think LinkedIn has run its course.
2: Yeah.
1: What are people doing on LinkedIn?
2: Let's talk about it coming up next.
0: Traffic Blitz.
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12: The three things you need to know before you go.
15: Former Columbus Fire Chief Jeffrey Happ says he was a victim of former Ohio State Dr. Richard Strauss when he was a minor. He says it happened during his sophomore and junior years at Bishop Reedy in the early 80s. He was on the wrestling team at Reedy, and Strauss came to the school to do a body fat study, which was authorized and paid for by Ohio State. Happ says he stayed silent for years, but now that he's retired, he feels a responsibility to tell the truth. Strauss is believed to have sexually abused hundreds of athletes at OSU, but Happ is the first to publicly claim that Strauss abused him as a minor. Well, the tech world is being affected by another round of layoffs, with Cisco and LinkedIn set to cut thousands of employees. Cisco sent layoff notices yesterday to about 4,000 people. The company cites a shift in focus toward AI. As for LinkedIn, it's laying off 5% of its staff beginning next week. The company says it's not AI related. That's such a PR nightmare to fire people, you know.
16: For sure.
15: To be replaced by AI. So who knows what it is, but they say it's not AI related. Well, this month, Meta announced plans to lay off 8,000 employees. Just over a month ago, Oracle laid off 30,000 employees. So according to a May report from a site that tracks mass layoffs, 100,000 people have been laid off this year from tech companies. 100,000 people.
16: That's a lot.
15: That is a lot. There are 70 plus research stations in Antarctica. That would be Antarctica. operated by 29 different countries. Like, we have McMurdo Station up in Antarctica. South Korea has a research station in Antarctica called Jongbogo Station. Well, one of the South Korean researchers, and you know,

0: we're getting into winter time in Antarctica.
1: Right.
0: It's a man in his 50s. It's isolated. There aren't many people on Antarctica. And he has had to be forcefully removed via emergency evacuation after he pulled a makeshift knife and threatened his colleagues. Like, he has had enough. This is a shining situation. Here's Johnny. You know, according to reports, he fashioned a 12-inch blade from a sheet of steel in the workshop about a month ago. So he spent time. He's like, you know what I need? I need to make myself a knife. So he, about a month ago, threatened his coworkers with a knife. No one was injured, fortunately, but they had to put him in isolation until they could arrange for a flight out.
1: Like, I think this actually was a movie. Like, they were on some research station. Like, are you dipping and hiding behind desks? Do you wrestle him to the ground and throw him in a room?
0: Right.
1: Like, and
0: that's what
1: make
0: they
1: a
0: did.
1: Makeshift jail?
0: That's exactly what they did.
1: Really?
0: So for 3 weeks... Because they don't have many flights, and they can't get many flights in because of the weather.
1: And it's got to be planned. Yeah, absolutely.
0: So he finally, Monday, is back in Korea, and police are investigating the situation.
1: Although, is that, you know, is that what you do to get out of there? You're like, I can't take it anymore.
0: Right.
1: I'm going to do the most extreme thing, so they have to take me back home.
0: There has to be a mental health evaluation, and I think... That happens if people go to work on Hawaii. In Hawaii, if you are going to work on an island, because it's so isolated, that some companies do mental health like evaluations to see if you are fit to live
1: Absolutely.
0: On an island.
1: I almost took a job in, not the Bahamas. Oh, what's the island down there? Darn it. Anyways, it's a small place.
0: Yeah.
1: The Cayman. It was the Cayman Islands.
0: Okay.
1: Yeah. And they have some radio stations down there. And but one of the things is they explicitly tell you, look, it's beautiful. Don't get us wrong. But it's small.
0: Yep.
1: And there's not a lot. And so you got to be real.
0: Ocean.
1: Yeah, you got to be real. It takes a long time to get back to the mainland.
0: Yeah.
1: So you got to be real sure if you're going to take the job down here. You're pretty isolated, and they mentioned it can have an effect on you mentally, which I can totally see.
0: Yep.
1: And that's beautiful sunshine and ocean. You're not talking
0: Antarctica.
1: Negative 70 locked inside all the time.
0: And you know mentally, like, it would take, if I got sick, it would take forever for them to be able to get me out of here.

0: Right. It's, yeah, I couldn't do it.
1: There's got to be some paranoia there. All right, those are your three things.
0: Coming up next, as if we don't have enough to worry about, I'm going to let you know about the new STD that's spreading.
1: Oh.
0: Yeah. Good times on a sad Friday night. We'll talk about 3.5 minutes, 97 The Blitz.

0: with Goose, Kelly, and Thick Rick on the Blitz.
1: All right. What's one thing on your mind, Kelly, about the world today that might be bothering you a little bit? What's one thing that you're like,
2: That people are so divided politically that you can't even be friends with your neighbor anymore if you're of different political beliefs.
1: Okay.
2: I hate that.
1: Think, what's one thing that's bothering you, that weighing on you a little bit, you're keeping an eye out for, and you're like, ugh.
3: Forever chemicals.
1: Okay.
3: The guy is just ridiculous.
1: Well, here's a new one to add to your checklist as you're making your list of things to watch out for and things that just, ugh. You have to watch out for rain rot.
2: Rain rot.
1: That is the new STD making its rounds.
3: What a name.
1: Rain rot.
2: Oh, it sounds painful.
1: Here's the thing. Rain rot has been around for a while. It is an STD that has been around for a while.
3: Okay.
1: Here's the thing. There are people now in France and Barcelona who are seeing large amounts of rain rot in their healthcare system, and it is starting to spread. And they're trying to figure out why, because rain rot, like I said, has been around for a while. In horses, sheep, and cows.
2: Oh, no. Oh, don't tell me.

0: So, people are asking the question, why are humans in France and Spain and that part of Europe seeing an explosion of rain rot? Yeah. So, they're trying to document the cases. They're trying to trace it backwards. But you're going to want to keep an eye out for itchy, pus-filled spots on your faces and genitals.
1: On your face even?
0: Yes, they're getting a lot of it around, like, the mouth area. Because it's, you know.
1: At least when it's hidden in your undies.
0: Hidden in your undies.
1: At least.
0: That is how I'm going to describe everything from now on. Don't worry. It's hidden in my undies. From now on. That's how I'm going to respond to everything.
1: Oh, boy.
0: That's going to become my new that's what she said.
1: Okay.
0: Where are my keys? Hidden in my undies.
2: What you need to tell everybody who asked you for rice at Sonic Temple today.
0: Yes, hidden in my undies.
2: Where's rice?
0: Hidden in my undies. Anyways, as of right now, it looks like it is kind of contained to that European area of France and Spain, but it is spreading. So doctors here and medical professionals here are keeping an eye out for the old rain rot. They say it's very reminiscent of the Mpox that spread in 2022.
1: Oh.
0: Yeah, so they say it is a skin disease.
1: Oh.
0: That you have to watch out for.
1: Well, like if it's on a horse and you're touching it, is that how, can you get it that way?
0: I wonder? It doesn't say exactly.
1: I guess maybe I don't want to know. I'm not planning to be on around any livestock.
0: Yeah, if you plan on going to that Tijuana donkey show, keep your distance. You never know what's going to happen. Oh man. Good luck. It's 99.7 The Blitz.
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0: Coming up next, we got to talk prenups, because there's a divorce attorney who has come out, and I don't know if you've talked about prenups in your relationship before, but apparently there's a kind of a window that you're supposed to attack if you do want to talk about prenups, and what people are asking for in their prenups. It's absolutely mind-blowing. We'll get into it in about 8 minutes.
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1: We have an accident 71 North at 17th. It's on the right berm. Traffic. Oh, no, wait a minute. I see a closure here. Riverside Drive closed between Stratford Avenue and Glick Road because of an accident. 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
4: 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The entire 2026 NFL regular season schedule is out. The year begins with a Super Bowl 60 rematch between the Seahawks and Patriots. The Browns visit the Jaguars and the Bengals host the Buccaneers in Week 1. The Cavaliers will try to advance to the NBA Eastern Conference Finals tonight. The team will host the Pistons up at Rocket Arena in Game 6 of the semifinals, tip-off at 7 o'clock. Over in the NHL, the Golden Knights are headed to the Western Conference Finals. Vegas beat the Ducks 5-1 to take the series 4-2. In the East, the Canadiens took a 3-2 series lead over the Sabres. Baseball, the Reds salvaged their series by blowing out the Nationals 15-1. J.J. Bleday led the offense with 2 homers and 6 RBIs. Cincinnati will open a 3-game weekend series at Cleveland tonight. The Columbus Clippers were rained out at St. Paul. The teams play a doubleheader beginning at 5:37 on Fox Sports 920. The Columbus Crew are on the road against New England tomorrow night at 7:30. In the UFL, the Columbus Aviators travel to Birmingham to take on the Stallions Sunday at 1 o'clock. Scottie Scheffler and 6 other golfers are tied atop the leaderboard after the first round of the PGA Championship. Round 2 gets underway this morning at Aronimink Golf Club. I'm Thick Rick from the Columbus Clipper Sports Desk, powered by Great Lakes Hyundai.
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1: Headlining the Cathedral Stage, 8:15 tonight. Sublime there if you want to see that song performed live at Sonic Temple. I was just I looking at the Cathedral Stage today, and it's like college years all over again. Lit, Everclear, Newfound Glory, Yellow Card, Chevelle, and Sublime.
2: Yeah. Oh, that's going to be fun.
1: That right there, just that Cathedral Stage from beginning to end today, is its own little comprehensive music festival.
3: Yeah.
2: You know, it really is a killer stage the whole time.
1: Yeah.
2: Tomorrow's lineup, Sunday's lineup on the Cathedral Stage is incredible.
3: It is considered the second main stage.
2: Yeah.
3: So
1: you're absolutely right, because tomorrow, All That Remains, Pop Evil, Cool Chamber, Alter Bridge, Bush, and Marilyn Manson.
4: Yes.
1: And the following day, Demon Hunter, In Flames, Suicidal Tendencies, Public Enemy, and Megadeth.
3: Oh, yeah. You forgot Amon Amarth.
1: Oh, Amon Amarth. Yeah, I'm sorry.
3: Forget Amon Amarth.
1: I mean, that's a crazy stage. I like that.
2: Pretty good. All right,
1: cannot wait to see you. Gates open at 11 o'clock again today. All right, let's talk Kelly, do you and Charlie have a prenup?
2: No.
1: Uh-uh. You're not worried about dividing your assets or anything?
2: Not at all. No, didn't even come up in conversation.
1: Vic, any prenup there?
3: No, Heather tried.
1: Did she?
3: Yeah. No, I'm kidding.
1: Oh, okay.
3: She should have.
2: Are you? Oh, did you marry her for her money?
1: I was going to say, you taking half of her stuff.
3: I wish I had. No, we started out poor.
1: Yeah, right. Exactly. And that's the thing. When you're talking prenup, what are you talking? Now, the only way that could, you know, kick you in the nards is if one of you, by happenstance, comes up with a $1 million idea. And then, you know, you got an argument there. But I would think, if I were to come up with a $1 million idea, let's say I make a product or a service and it kind of hits and it's taking off and we see it growing over the first couple of years. And then we're like, oh man, we've got something here. I would bring Nora into the fold. Like she would... She runs a business office now for a doctor's office. She would run the business side. I would have her take care. You know,
3: well, what if you're somebody who has their own career?
1: They don't. Yeah, I guess they don't want to.
3: I didn't ask to get into your business. This is what I'm doing.
1: Right. I guess at least that would be a conversation.
3: Yeah.
1: I would ask her if she wanted to come along and we build this business. But you know, sometimes you need a prenup. The question is, when do you bring it up? I have to assume that's an interesting conversation.
3: Well, wait a minute. Are you talking
2: about prenup? That's when you bring it up.
3: Are you talking about coming up with the idea before you get married, or while you're married?
1: No, while you're married.
3: Okay.
2: Oh, then you already have to have a prenup in place.
3: You have prenup. You sign the prenup before you get married.
1: Well, that's true. Yeah, I guess you would go in. You would, if you had the idea.
3: You don't get married and then come up with a $1 million idea and go, "Oh, honey, I'd like us to do a prenup now."
2: Yeah, I'd like to cut you out of this.
1: I guess that would work.
3: You don't need to do that.
1: That would work.
2: Hey, sweetheart, can you come here and sign this piece of paper?
1: Yeah. Okay. But let's say you meet someone, of you know, lesser means, or you have to be very successful.
3: Sure.
1: Bringing up that conversation cannot be easy.
2: Oh man, yeah, I mean, that's gotta be rough.
3: If you're a rich guy and you know you fall in love with somebody, but she doesn't really have anything, you just never know. People will put on an act to steal your money, man, to be, you know, they call them gold diggers.
1: Way to go, you sexist a-hole. Why does that have to be a rich guy? It could be a rich girl.
3: Absolutely.
1: He came up with a great idea, and if you meet this poor woman that you decided to bring up with you, then maybe you can throw her some nickels.
3: She was rich and she married a poor guy. Same situation.
2: I do feel like people who run in those elite circles expect that sort of thing.
1: That might be it too.
2: Yeah.
1: Now, I bring this up because the question is, when do you talk about it? Well, there is a very prominent New York divorce lawyer named James Sexton, and he says you should bring it up on the third date.
3: Oh, wow.
1: Now, not to necessarily finalize anything, but the fact that, hey, if we do this...

0: probably going to be a prenup involved.
1: Yeah, that way they know in advance before the relationship gets too serious or you actually fall in love. That's not a bad idea.
0: Now, here's the other question, though. Are you talking that far in advance on the third date? Like, is this uncomfortable? Time out. Who said anything about marriage? We're on our third date. Or are you letting it be known right off the bat that, hey, if this continues, there's going to be a prenup involved?
2: Oof. That's hard. I think I would feel... I might have to work through feeling offended if somebody brought that up to me.
0: Okay.
2: Like, hey, I need to protect myself from you. Just letting you know, if this goes any further, I got to protect my assets.
0: Because it could also come off as, right off the bat, I don't trust you. So if this goes any further, we're getting a prenup.
2: Right.
1: I think it's how you present it. I think you need to present it as, oh, if I ever get married one day, I will have a prenup. I've worked very hard for my career and everything I've got. And, you know, if that day comes, I will definitely.
2: Okay, I like that.
1: It has nothing to do with you. Like, you the person you're on
0: this
1: third
0: date with. I'm
1: going to
0: have this conversation with anyone.
1: Doesn't matter. Yeah, it's not you. It's just that's me. That's how I feel. I've worked too hard, and I just can't take that risk no matter what.
0: How? I mean, obviously, you've been married a long time. When was it that she snatched your balls? Because you walked on eggshells really well there. That was a good job. You can really, like, sugarcoat things that, you know, can be hard to talk about.
2: That's a skill. That's a skill.
0: But, let's see, what I'm saying is...
2: It's not you. It's anybody.
0: Unless that makes you upset, and then...
2: No, you've learned to be diplomatic.
1: Well, that's just it, you know. Because like you said, if I said it like to you, like it's about you, you're not gonna take that very well.
0: No, I think that's a great way of putting it. Now, I also bring this up because Newsweek magazine just did an article about a 33-year-old woman. Her name is Lannon Richardson. She got divorced, and it comes up because apparently the judge in the divorce case asked her what she wanted in the settlement. And now, it doesn't seem like she's much of a gold digger. She didn't ask for a ton. But she did say is, all I want is the car, the dog, and the Netflix password. That's what people are fighting over now.
2: Oh, that's so funny.
0: In divorce cases. Are passwords to different services. Because, here's the deal. If you get the Netflix password, like she did, she was awarded the Netflix password, it still fell on him to pay for the Netflix. So it was almost like a part of the alimony, part built into the whole divorce. You're going to pay for the Netflix, but she gets to use it. So does that mean she gets to like change the password so he can't log in? Because I would just assume if I'm still paying for it, I'm going to log in.
2: Yeah.
0: And you can just log in too. Or is that like the rule of the judge telling you you're not allowed to change your Netflix password because she has to have access to it? I just can't imagine going in there and asking for that. That seems like such a weird thing to ask for. $9.90, well, actually, they do keep raising the rate, so I guess $20 a month is a bit of a bill. And if I could get it for free and have Nora pay for it. Okay, I can understand where she's coming from then.
2: Like, I'd want all the streaming services.
0: Yeah, I don't know if I would just ask for Netflix. Like, I want every single one.
2: Yeah,
0: I want them all. So, I don't know what you're going in and asking for, but...
1: What about the dog, Kelly?
2: Oh, no, Charlie gets the dog.
0: I don't want to deal with that.
3: I'm taking the dog, dumbass.
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0: Coming up next, we were hanging out at the Boombox yesterday, and I was talking to Ashley, one of our lovely promotions people who helps run things out there. And she was telling me about something she did at the Luke Combs concert. Remember a few weeks ago, Luke Combs was here at the stadium.
2: Yes.
0: And she did something that blew my mind, and I want to know if you've ever done something along these lines, and we'll talk about it in 8 minutes.
4: Traffic Blitz.
2: Riverside Drive is closed between Stratford Avenue and Glick Road because of an injury accident reportedly with an empty school bus. We have an overturned vehicle in Millersport on Canal Road at Walnut Road. An accident 71 north at 17th. An accident on 31 southbound north of 3336 up in Union County. 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
1: So we're hanging out at the Boombox yesterday at Sonic Temple, and, you know, it's a big undertaking for the Blitz. Pretty much all of us are out there all the time, and we've got our behind-the-scenes promotions people. If you've ever seen the Blitz out and about, and you see the Hummer, you see the tent, we're doing something, we've got our promotions people. Kind of the white blood cells of the radio station that yeah. You know, take care of the things we need taken care of.
2: What would we do without them?
1: Yeah. You know, they make sure that I don't have to lift anything. These soft, supple hands aren't going to do manual labor.
3: No. That's right.
1: you do that. So Ashley's one of our big wig promotions people. Love her to death. And we were chit-chatting yesterday. And if you happen to be at Luke Combs at Ohio Stadium, we were out there as well with a few of our promotions people. And another one of our promotions people had brought his little grill, little propane grill, and he was making hot dogs because we were out there all day for Luke Combs. That was an all-day kind of thing. And so he had brought, and he was making little hot dogs and stuff. And as I was talking to her yesterday, she told me a story that she went into Ohio Stadium with some pocket dogs. They had leftover hot dogs. So she took a couple and wrapped them in napkins and put them in her pockets and took them into the stadium.
2: Okay.
1: Because, you know, one, we've already all been drinking. You're going to need yourself a little snacky snack. Why pay $10 for a hot dog when you don't have to? And so they were just there for the eating when you need them.
3: Yeah.
1: Well, apparently there was a guy sitting next to her that saw the old pocket dog. And did not, one, want to spend money on a dog, and two, didn't want to walk all the way up the stairs
2: right
1: into the concourse there to get a dog. So gave her a $20 bill and got himself a pocket dog.
3: I'm not eating a hot dog out of anyone's pocket.
1: You're not eating a pocket dog?
3: No, I'm not.
1: Okay. But have you ever spent money on something in almost an emergency, like, I need this right now. I don't want to put in maximum effort. I want to make it as easy as possible. So I'm willing to pay extra because it's going to say I can stay here. I don't have to move. I don't have to work. I can just get what I want handed to me right now or much easier access. But I'm willing to pay the surcharge. Yeah. I'm willing to pay the extra. Can you think of an instance where you paid?
3: Well, I had like a split second decision to make when it came to buying Rush tickets for Charlie for his birthday. Split second. Okay. I was fortunate enough. Thank you, Ronnie Hunter. She sort of hooked me up to a hookup to get tickets, which were not for free.
1: Right.
3: This is going to be about $650.
1: That's a good chunk of money.
3: But I got the email about it, and they said, you have got to click on this, and you've got to buy these tickets now. Like, immediately, no delay. I'm talking a split second.
1: Okay.
3: And I was like, absolutely, 100% take my credit card. But it was. And Ronnie texted me. She's like, they're sending you an email right now. You have got to buy these tickets immediately. And I was like, all right,
1: doing
3: sold!
1: It. Yeah, okay.
3: It was my only chance. Yeah. My only chance. Otherwise, I'm spending $1,200 for two tickets in the nosebleed.
1: Right.
3: Yeah.
1: Okay. All right. Thick, any emergency where you were just like, I don't care, I'm doing it right now, I don't care what it costs.
2: Yeah, and it was very similar to Ashley's pocket dog. Only okay. It was

0: you know, we do at Sonic Temple.
1: Yeah.
0: Right.
1: Yeah.
0: So they've got, they're supplied with food and drinks, the security people.
1: Oh.
0: So I see them passing, you know, pops down through there, and I'm like, $5. I'll give you $5 for one of those pops. Then they're passing sandwiches. I'm like, hey, I'll buy it. Can I buy a sandwich? Because I had all this money in my pocket.
1: Yeah.
0: I didn't want to move, so I didn't need to go spend it anywhere. And that was going to be cheaper to buy this stuff from them.
1: I was going to say, you saved money.
0: Yes.
1: Instead of going to the concession
0: stand. And I never had to leave that wall one time.
1: That's pretty great. My worst instance, worst waste of money, impulse buy, was Nora and I were on a date night in downtown Detroit. We had gone to dinner. We're walking around doing a little bar hopping. And as Nora and I do, we ended up at a casino who was a big-time basketball player for the Detroit Pistons. She's always loved Grant Hill. And so we're walking through downtown Detroit, and parked in front of a bar is one of those pedal bikes that holds, you know, 9 people that you all pedal together. It takes you through the streets, and they play music, and you're drinking.
2: Oh, yeah.
1: And they do these pedal bike tours.
2: Yeah.
1: And so this pedal bike tour happened to be stopped at a bar. The pedal bike was empty, except for one guy who was obviously the driver. Everyone was inside doing their little half an hour visit, and he's wearing a Grant Hill jersey. And Nora goes, oh my God, he's got a Grant Hill jersey. Well, in my feeling good state, being the hero that I am, I go right up to the guy. And I was like, hey, man, so my fiance, diehard Grant Hill fan. He's like, I will buy your jersey right now. And he said, what? I said, I will buy your jersey from you right now. I said, I'll give you $100 cash right now for that jersey. And he goes, I'm not going to sell you the jersey off my back. And I was like, come on, man. I was like, $200. $200 cash right now for that jersey. And he goes, dude, I can't sell you my jersey. So I reach in my pocket and I pull out the wad of $100 bills that I just walked out of the casino with. And I hold it up in his face and I go, 1, 2, 3, 4, five. I said, I'll give you $500 right now. He goes, you're going to give me $500 for this jersey. I said, yep. He took his jersey off.
2: No!
1: And I bought his jersey. Which we later found, which is in our basement, part of our little sports collection stuff, which I found out was a screen-printed away jersey that you can get for
0: $49.99
1: on the World Wide Web.
0: You could have got her an authentic jersey, fit her perfectly for less than $5.
1: Probably could have got her autographed.
2: In that moment, that was so romantic, even though you spent almost all your winnings on it. I think that's so nice.
1: In the moment, that was so drunk. There was no reason to do that whatsoever.
2: That's so nice. Wasn't Nora happy?
1: She was.
2: Didn't you put a giant smile on her face?
1: Absolutely.
2: Yes.
0: Yeah. Most women would be like, yeah, that is the sweetest, nicest thing, but you're an idiot, and I would never marry you.
1: Right, I'd never do that. That was the sweetest, most romantic thing, you wasteful, non-financially responsible a-hole.
0: Right.
1: What are you doing? I would love to know, 800-821-9970, did you ever... like, just randomly, immediately spend money on something. You're like, I have to have it now. Could be food, like a pocket dog. Could be something to make your fiance happy.
2: I love that she had pocket dogs. I kind of hope she... Well, no, I'm not eating a pocket dog.
1: I was cracking up. I was like, you had pocket dogs? What? 800-821-9970 if you've got one. It's 99.7 The Blitz.

0: Goose, Kelly, and Thick Rick.
1: Architects there, they're going to be headlining tomorrow night one of the side stages at Sonic Temple if you want to see that song performed live. Byron's on the phone. Byron, what's going on, man? Byron, hello? Oh, there you are, Byron. Hi. How's it going, Byron?
2: Good. I want to wish Rick some luck on Bring Me the Horizon. I guess their tour bus lost its drive shaft on the way to Rosemont, Illinois tonight. And they had to cancel that show.
3: Oh, my God. So, what is going on? No.
2: Yeah, so you got to hope that they can get a tow truck to pick up the thing, take it somewhere to get it fixed. Then you got to hope they've got the gear joints and the drive shaft and that they can get over to Columbus by tomorrow night.
3: I mean, seriously.
2: No. So, I mean, I asked myself the question, how are we looking? Not good.
1: Oh, my God. Are you being serious right now, or are you messing with Thick?
2: Yeah, I just wanted to call in to F of 3.
3: Oh, it didn't really happen. Oh, my God.
1: Yes! Yes!
2: You guys have a good weekend and enjoy the show.
1: You too, Byron.
3: Thank you, Byron.
1: Oh, my God. That is... Now...
3: Now nothing. Let's go.
1: I heard what he said, and I had to Google Bring Me the Horizon tour bus.
4: Yeah.
1: And I will tell you something that did happen. Now, this was a while ago. I didn't realize. This was a week ago. I guess they were leaving a show. Where is this? It doesn't say. They were done with their show, and they're leaving, and their tour truck, their semi, was leaving the...
3: With all their stage stuff.
1: And this car full of people full sends it into the side of the truck. And then they all get out of the car and leave. What? Like, the front of the car is underneath their tour truck. And the people got out of the car and ran away.
3: Like a hit and run, but they couldn't take the car with them.
1: Right. Bring Me the Horizon. What? Man. Well, right now the weather looks like...
3: Is there a curse?
1: A little bit of rain's going to happen before Bring Me the Horizon takes the stage tomorrow. It
3: doesn't even matter what it says right now.
1: All right, fair enough.
4: All right, let's see. We've got an accident that has Riverside Drive closed between Stratford Avenue and Glick Road. An accident 270 north, south of 670. 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
5: The three things you need to know before you go.
8: Two dead after their single-engine plane crashed into a home in Akron. It happened yesterday afternoon in the southern part of the city. Two people found dead inside the aircraft. There were four people in the home. Went up in flames. Smoke was seen for miles. The four people in the home were able to escape unharmed. The FAA and the NTSB are investigating. The plane had just taken off from an airport 4 miles away from where it crashed. A cave diving excursion in the Maldives has ended in what officials say is likely the country's deadliest scuba diving accident. Five people died yesterday while exploring underwater caves at roughly 164 feet below the surface. They were reported missing by the crew of their dive boat when they never resurfaced. Can you imagine? You boat these people to the
9: all five. Yeah, no one comes back up.
8: Nobody comes back up.
9: Did they say why?
8: No, they say one body's been recovered so far, and the remaining four are believed to be in the same area. But they have to send specialized divers down, and this is a really high risk recovery effort. Like, it's very dangerous to recover these bodies.
9: Did they all five of them run out of oxygen because they got stuck?
8: Did you get stuck in a cave? I don't know.
9: Because, I mean, there's only two, I can only think of two options there. You get stuck somehow, and all of you run out of oxygen, because you only have so much oxygen. Or, like, an underwater thermal, and you all burn alive. Like, how else are all five of you going to, you're all on.
10: Underwater thermal?
9: Yeah.
10: I don't know what that, I've never heard of that.
9: Like, steam coming up from the crack in the.
10: Yeah.
9: I mean.
8: Like, if it all, boils you alive.
9: Yeah. Wow. Because all of you are on separate oxygen. You're not tethered together. Like, how do all five scuba divers die?
8: This is a really dumb question. I've never been scuba diving, but in a situation like this, is there some alert that you can send that you're in trouble to somebody?
9: Yeah, I mean, you do.
8: You know, in the boat?
9: Oh, in the boat? No.
8: Yeah, is
9: well,
8: there some kind of...
9: Not that I know of.
8: Can you send up a flare?
9: Well,
8: like, what do you do?
9: I mean, I know that like Navy divers, they have radios and stuff, but the average diver does not have a microphone attached to their scuba gear.
8: I'm sure there's like a dive master of some kind, and then you're
9: If you're on a, if you're on some sort of excursion,
8: I don't know. Yeah.
9: If you're on an excursion, you might have a lead, a dive master taking you down on a tour of some sort.
10: This was a normal dive in a normal area.
8: I guess so. Yeah.
9: That's crazy.
8: Pretty wild. All right, let's talk about how the noise ordinance in Columbus applies to Sonic Temple. The short answer is it doesn't.
9: Oh.
8: The Columbus City Code prohibits, quote, unreasonably loud and or raucous noise that disturbs the quiet, comfort, or repose of a person of ordinary sensibilities. That's what's in the city charter. Okay. However, the city's noise ordinance includes explicit exemptions for permitted concerts and entertainment events.
10: Huh.
8: Under city code, the noise ordinance does not apply to outdoor gatherings, public dances, shows, sporting events, concerts, entertainment events, or other temporary events as long as they're conducted under a permit or a license issued by the city. Sonic Temple is. They're permitted. They have a license or a permit from the city that allows them to operate outside standard noise restrictions.
10: Okay.
9: Because I know a lot of times, like, there are venues in Detroit and the show has...

0: has to end at 11 because that's their noise ordinance rules. But I guess for Sonic.
1: Yeah, well, what if something happened? Okay, does that... That's an outdoor show? And
0: yeah, an outdoor show, yeah.
1: But if something happened that delayed it,
0: like
1: they wouldn't be...
0: Yeah, I don't know.
1: Because we know, you know, in Rockville last week, they had the storms, and Bring Me the Horizon didn't go until almost midnight. Yeah. Played their full show. Yeah. So they could do that here.
2: I guess so.
0: Or you just say, screw it and pay the fine, you know? Instead of, is it more cost effective to pay the fine for the noise ordinance than refund everyone's money or piss a bunch of people off?
2: Back when we had Polaris Amphitheater, they got noise complaints all the time, and they did fine people back then. I remember them fining bands, and some bands deciding it was, they'd pay the fine.
0: Right.
2: Rather than quit early or turn it down. Yeah. So anyway, I thought that was a very interesting little tidbit, and those are your three things.
0: All right, coming up.
1: We might see him at 3 a.m. tomorrow.
0: It could, possibly, totally. Coming up next, California is looking at developing a new form of public transportation, and this is the worst, dumbest idea I have ever heard in my life. I will give you the info coming up here in about 3 minutes, 99.7 The Blitz.

0: Goose, Kelly, and Thick Rick.
1: All right. Public transportation for us here in the United States is quite minimal for a reason. That is because back in the 30s, 40s, and 50s, when the car was becoming a thing, they made a big push saying we want less public transportation because we want to sell more cars. So you look at other countries, they've got quite the public transportation system. However, when you go to the bigger cities, you're likely to see more public transportation. Obviously, the subway system in New York and things of that nature. Well, California is trying something new, or at least they're looking into something new. It is a new public transportation system, and it's buses, which doesn't seem like that big of a deal. But these are high-speed buses. Buses that travel at about 140 miles per hour. Yeah. What?
2: No,
3: wait a minute.
2: Like dedicated lanes? Is it like
1: yes.
2: That? Okay.
1: None of this makes... I've heard of high-speed rail systems before. You take a train, you know, if you're going a distance, can get 70, 80 miles an hour. You go over to Asia, and you've got the bullet trains, which are going 300 miles an hour. But it's on a track.
3: Right.
1: It's connected to something.
2: Would that be this, on a track?
1: No, they're talking about just a bus.
2: With a driver?
1: With a driver.
2: Nope.
1: They say it's still in the early research stages, and they're looking at the long-term possibilities. Like... This can't go anywhere.
2: Is Bobby Rahal driving it?
1: First of all, how are you going to make a bus that goes 140 miles an hour? I've been on buses, they barely go 60 without shaking or feeling like an old buggy. Like, it's just awful.
2: I'm fine. Yeah.
1: Now, they have been talking about this on the news, apparently, and one newscaster in California said, you know, 140 miles an hour seems a bit much. Bit too complex. Maybe they could look at something at a more moderate speed, somewhere between 80 and 100 miles an hour. No! I don't want a bus going 100 miles an hour.
2: Now, can you imagine if your commute across the city, if you're in LA, which is a nightmare traffic situation, if they told you that your commute was going to go from 2 hours to 20 minutes, wouldn't you think about it?
1: It would be amazing.
2: Oh.
1: And you're right. You're looking around L.A. where the average mile per hour is about 14 because there's so much traffic. You're going nowhere at a snail's pace. 140-mile-an-hour bus.
2: Yep.
1: I mean, are we talking speed 3 here?
2: Yeah.
1: What are we doing? I hope you do your diligence on this study because this is not going to end well anyway, shape, or form.
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1: Coming up next, you not so breaking news on a Friday morning. We've got a shark attack in Iowa. Yep, it's a real story.
3: What?
1: I'm going to tell you about it. Coming up about 8 minutes.
0: Traffic Blitz.
2: Riverside Drive remains closed between Stratford Avenue and Glick Road because of an accident. We have an accident at 270 North, south of 670 in Johnstown, an accident on Mink Street at Clover Valley Road. 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
3: 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The entire 2026 NFL regular season schedule is out. The year begins with a Super Bowl 60 rematch between the Seahawks and Patriots. The Browns visit the Jaguars and the Bengals host the Buccaneers in Week 1. The Cavaliers will try to advance to the NBA Eastern Conference Finals tonight. The team will host the Pistons up at Rocket Arena in Game 6 of the semifinals, tip-off at 7 o'clock. Over in the NHL, the Golden Knights are headed to the Western Conference Finals. Vegas beat the Ducks 5-1 to take the series 4-2. In the East, the Canadiens took a 3-2 series lead over the Sabres. Baseball, the Reds salvaged their series by blowing out the Nationals 15-1. J.J. Blaydé led the offense with 2 homers and 6 RBIs. Cincinnati will open a 3-game weekend series at Cleveland tonight. The Columbus Clippers were rained out at St. Paul. The teams play a doubleheader beginning at 5:37 on Fox Sports 920. The Columbus Crew are on the road against New England tomorrow night at 7:30. In the UFL, the Columbus Aviators travel to Birmingham to take on the Stallions Sunday at 1 o'clock. Scottie Scheffler and 6 other golfers are tied atop the leaderboard after the first round of the PGA Championship. Round 2 gets underway this morning at Aronimink Golf Club. I'm Thick Rick from the Columbus Clippers Sports Desk, powered by Great Lakes Hyundai.

0: this with Goose, Kelly, and Thick Rick. Not so breaking news. The news already broke. We're trying to put it back together.
1: All right, our first story takes us over to the Blue Zoo in Iowa. It's a 20,000 square foot facility where they've got, it's basically like a little aquarium action going on.
2: Oh, okay.
1: Where you can go and check out marine wildlife, including sharks. Unfortunately, they had a shark attack in Iowa.
2: Oh, no.
1: Yeah, apparently there's an interactive aquarium facility there, and the employee was bitten by a shark. The shark had to be euthanized to release the trainer's arm or the employee's arm.
3: Wouldn't let go.
2: Are you kidding?
1: It bit him right on the kind of the arm hand region, right in the wrist, and would not let go.
4: This is mine now.
1: Yep, pretty much. mine. The West Des Moines, Iowa facility announced that it is closing. It just opened up 2 years ago. Now they're stating that rising rent has really cost them their spot. Like, they just can't really afford to stay where they're at anymore, so they're going to have to shut down. But to build a Blue Zoo, an interactive, you know, it's a small aquarium, but it's still an aquarium type place.
2: Is it, or is it like a Joe Exotic situation?
1: Maybe. You might be right. You might be right. They're feeding them, like, leftover Walmart meat.
2: Right.
1: Things like that.
2: Yeah.
1: Finally got sick of it, and they're like, I need some real meat. So they bit into the employee there.
2: Yes.
1: They say that their utmost responsibility now is taking care of the wildlife and to make sure that they get safely transferred. Obviously, this shark will not be one of them.
2: Oh, if you just unclenched your jaws, you'd be alive today.
1: Probably would be alive today. Yep. Yeah. Story number two takes us to St. Paul, Minnesota, where a man is being charged with possession of a gun after he was pulled over by police officers and asked why he was speeding. And he said, look, I got three young kids in the back. I'm just trying to get home. No one wants three young kids in the car. And sure enough, there were the three young kids in the back seat, all under the age of three, by the way. And as the officer was looking in the back seat, he noticed one child in a car seat crying and another child not in a car seat and not buckled in. That is when he found the child who was not buckled in pointing a gun at the police officer. That is because, apparently, when he got pulled over, the man decided the best place to put his firearm was in the diaper bag, hoping that the police officers wouldn't see it. Well, you know who did see it? Your three-year-old, who then decided to play a little show and tell.
4: Oh, no. Yeah, that was a good idea, I think, to hide it in there. But...
1: Was it?
4: Your kid kind of...
1: Was it?
4: Scrooge over.
2: I feel like...
1: You ought to put the gun in the back seat with the kids.
4: Just no, I mean, if you're trying... I'm saying if you're trying to keep, you know, who's going to suspect the diaper bag?
1: Well, thankfully, the officer... in the report, it doesn't really go into detail. I'm just imagining you've got a three-year-old pointing a gun at you.
4: Jeez.
1: And it's like, okay, why don't we just put the gun down? Do you want to give me the toy? I'll give you a different toy if you give me that toy.
2: Got a couple fresh puppies in the cruiser. Right. You just hand over the gun.
1: Now, thankfully, the child did put down the gun. And the officer was able to get it. Now, there was not a round of ammunition in the chamber. There were six rounds in the magazine, in the clip, but nothing in the chamber. So,
4: okay.
1: I mean, I guess there's that.
2: Yeah,
4: I don't think he's going to be able to cock it. So.
1: Yeah. The man told the police he had the gun for protection because he had been receiving death threats and said he did put the gun in the diaper bag when he got pulled over. Like, he knew what he was doing. Unfortunately, this man is probably going to be spending a little bit of time behind bars. Could you imagine?
2: But just put it under the front seat. I don't understand why your move is to put it in a diaper bag.
1: Yeah, here's the deal. If by some chance you go through the normal rigmarole of getting pulled over, you hand over your license, you hand over your insurance. Let's say you are in trouble.
2: I'm a concealed carrier. I have a gun. You know, you're allowed to admit that and you're fine, right?
1: You are, but this person does not have a concealed carry. He illegally had the gun. But What I'm saying is, if you put it under your seat out of sight, you're just as likely to get away with it as if you were to put it in the diaper bag.
2: Right.
1: Because if you have a warrant for your arrest and they take you out of the car, they're going to search your car.
4: Yeah.
1: So they're going to find it under the seat, or they're going to find it in the diaper bag. So don't put the kids in danger by putting it in the diaper bag. Just keep it under your seat.
2: You look like more of a jerk with the diaper bag.
1: You do. Absolutely. That's your not-so-breaking news. 99.7 The Blitz.
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2: Harry said, handcuff and charge the kid.
1: Yeah, did he try him as an adult? Like, come on. He pointed a gun at a police officer. You can't do that. Coming up next on a Friday morning, did you ever call dibs on something before someone dies? You're like, no. Oh, you have?
4: Yes.
1: Oh, all right. Well, we're going to talk about this then. Coming up in about 8 minutes.
0: Traffic Blitz.
1: Wait, you said I know grandma's dying, but I'm taking this?
4: Well, she wasn't dying. It was years before she died.
1: Oh, it was way even before she was sick or anything.
4: Yeah.
1: Wow, you're an a-hole. Okay, great.
2: I've done it too thick.
1: Oh, my God, really?
2: In fact, I have possessions pre-death.
1: You already have them.
4: I wanted to do it. I wanted to do that to make sure that I got said item.
1: Okay.
2: All right. Riverside Drive remains closed between Stratford Avenue and Glick Road because of an injury accident. We have an accident 270 north, south of 670 in Johnstown. A three-vehicle accident on Mink Street at Clover Valley Road. 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

0: Goose, Kelly, and Thick Rick in the Morning Blitz.
1: I saw a friend post on Facebook, and it made a... Did I say Facebook?
2: No, you did. That's okay. I knew
1: Facebook.
2: What you meant.
1: Yeah. Facebook. And it brought up a valid question, because apparently he's in a current argument with his two siblings about their parents' house. Now, here's the thing. His parents aren't old. They're not even sick. And the kids are already kind of bickering over what's going to happen with the house, who gets the house.
2: Oh, boy.
1: Now, in my case, you know, my

0: dad died 11 years ago. And so my mom was obviously still alive and kicking. And then when my mom did get sick, my brother had taken care of her with his finances. The condo that she lived in, he bought the car. He bought my mom the car, you know. So there's really no argument. He was going to do whatever he wanted to do with that, which obviously fine because it's his money. So there was really nothing to argue over. She did have two pieces of jewelry. I'm getting one ring that we're going to turn into our wedding rings. We're going to melt down and turn into Nora and I's wedding bands. And then my sister's going to get the other one. There were like two pieces of art, but that was more about the fact that it was just convenient for me to get it out of the house as we cleared everything out. There was nothing really to fight over is kind of what I'm saying.
1: Yeah.
0: So both of you had admitted, though, you fought over something before someone's even dead. What was it?
1: We didn't really fight over it.
2: There was no fight. It was mine. That was it.
0: Okay.
1: Yeah. I mean, we didn't fight over it. Nobody wanted what I wanted. And I would never fight over something. Ever, ever, ever in a million years am I fighting over somebody else's possessions. However, my mom has this pristine collection of 45s records.
0: Oh, and, okay.
1: And, a few albums that they used to, like, you know, you used to be able to preserve.
0: Yes.
1: So she was moving after my father passed away, and she just didn't want to keep moving them with her. So she's like, would you want these? I was like, yes.
0: Absolutely.
1: I want those. So I have all her records, which are very, very special to me. They're all from the 1950s.
0: That's really cool.
1: Like Elvis and Tennessee, Ernie Ford, things like that.
0: Have you checked any values?
1: No, I haven't. And the kind of bummer thing about it, although I would never sell them, so it doesn't really matter, is they're not in the original jackets. She took them out and put them in the sleeve provided in the album.
0: Right.
1: So I don't have the original jackets, which is kind of a bummer, but it's also okay because I would never part with these.
0: Right, I understand. Yeah. And so, Thick, you called dibs on something?
2: Yeah. When I was little, my grandfather was quite an artist. And he spent weeks at the kitchen table painting this painting of a lion and her cubs. And it's just an awesome painting. You might have seen it. It's hanging in my dining room.
0: Okay.
2: And I sat there, you know, painting along as a... I mean, I'm a single digits my age. You know, and I sat there trying to paint stuff, watching him paint.
0: Yeah.
2: This, so I watched the whole thing. And then I looked at it as I grew up in that house. And it meant the world to my grandmother. And I was like, that will be mine one day.
0: Okay. Well, you were there for the process.
2: Yes.
0: Yeah.
2: And there was, I don't know if anybody else wanted it. It didn't matter. It was mine.
0: It didn't come out.
2: My grandmother said, right, that will be yours.
0: Okay.
2: And that was the end of it.
1: Yeah.
0: That's great.
1: And so, you have it. It's hanging in your dining room.
2: I think she was gone for a day.
1: Will you take a...
2: And it was off the wall and in my house.
1: That's nice. Will you take a picture of it and send it to
2: sure.
1: me? I want to see it.
2: Yeah.
1: Yeah.
0: Paint by number? Like, was it a little...
2: No, man. This is all free. He was a hell of an artist.
0: 800-821-9970. Did you ever call dibs on something when someone passed away? Or even more importantly, did you call dibs on something before they even passed away? Maybe before they were even sick.
1: There is something hanging there between me and my sisters that somebody's going to get.
2: Oh, really?
1: And I don't know if we'll have to do a rotating thing, but my dad was a Vietnam veteran, and he was buried with military honors. So he had just one of the flags in the frame, like the frame sort of... encased American flag.
0: We've got one. Nora's got one from her grandpa, I think. Yeah.
1: I think we may do a rotation on that one. Yeah.
0: That's a big thing for sure. What did you fight over before someone even passed away? Because I'm trying to think if there's anything. I'll tell you what I did take. And I didn't even mention it. I just kind of took it.
1: Okay.
0: Because once my mother did pass away, and we went through all the ceremonies and things. My brother did go back to New York where he lives. So my sister and I were kind of in charge of taking care of things here, getting the house cleared out. And we did an estate sale. But my mom did have quite the collection of Broadway memorabilia, especially my brother's shows, all the way going back to Rent and everything up. So I've got a big collection of, like, playbills and you know, unique behind-the-scenes stuff, backstage stuff.
1: That's really cool.
0: I've got a lot of that
1: stuff that my mom... Do you display
0: it? Yeah, it's in our living room. Uh-huh. You know, stack of playbills and you know, pictures from different productions and things like that. that, you know, kind of stays in our living room there. Blitz, hi, who's this?
3: This is Dan.
0: Dan, did you ever call dibs on something before someone died?
3: Yeah, like way before. It was before kindergarten. I was probably in fourth grade, or I was probably 4 years old.
0: Okay.
3: And I was playing with these old cars from the 30s or 40s at her house that were my dad's and his brother's when they were growing up. And I wanted to take one home, and she said, "You can have those when I die." And I said, "That won't be very long, will it?"
1: Oh!
0: Wow. Snarky little horror.
3: I'm thinking, just because you're gray, you're going to be gone soon.
0: Right, exactly.
3: Fast forward 40 years, and like the day she's dying, she tells me, "You should go ahead and get your cars."
0: Wow. Like,
3: yeah, I've waited this long. I'll keep on waiting.
0: Right.
3: And then, but she knew that my uncle would keep them, and he did.
0: So you didn't get the cars?
3: No.
0: Oh, I'd be mad.
1: Dang.
0: I'd be going back to my 4-year-old self and being like, "Hey, you gotta take those cars and just give them to me." All right. 800-821-9970. We really appreciate the phone call, man. Thank you so much. What did you call dibs on before someone died? Blitz, hi, who's this?
4: Hey,

0: Hey, this is Ron, guys.
1: Happy Ron, Friday. Good. What did you call dibs on?
0: Well, it wasn't really dibs, but what it was is my mom had an antique a sewing machine, right? That was her mother's. Well, my dad wanted this. Never had any interest in it. Just, you know, he wanted it really bad. My mom passed away. Then my dad filed a lawsuit with me in Franklin County, Minnesota court for it.
2: What?
0: No. And then he passed away a week later.
2: Oh, that's what you get.
1: Yeah, so you don't have to worry about it. Yeah, you can't be suing family members over stuff. That's a bunch of BS. I appreciate the call, man. Thank you so much.
2: Wow.
1: I love this. Tim said, we squabbled over my grandparents' house when my uncle passed away. But once we saw the state of the house, we were all fighting over who had to deal with it.
2: Yeah.
1: That went the opposite way.
3: JC called dibs on his grandmother's German chocolate cake recipe.
1: Hey, if it's a good recipe, you got to have it. Blitz, hi, who's this?
4: Hey, this is Matt.
1: Matt, what did you call dibs on?
4: So my parents moved to Florida a couple years ago, and my dad was complaining that they still had too many Longaberger baskets, even though they threw away a bunch. I was like, what? Like, I would have taken those. So I told them, like, hey, I want all the remaining Longaberger baskets. I had such a blast as a kid going to those parties with my mom, like, playing with other kids.
2: They threw them away? Those things are worth something.
1: Okay. Kelly's face lit up, and I went cross-eyed. What did you say? What baskets?
2: Longaberger.
3: Yeah.
4: Longaberger baskets.
1: What is
4: a Longaberger?
1: They
4: went out of business a while ago.
1: It's a Longaberger basket.
2: Well, we know it mainly because of the gigantic Longaberger basket building in Lincoln County.
3: Yeah, we have, okay. We're doing the list of biggest things in the country.
1: Yeah.
3: That we have the biggest basket in Ohio.
2: Yeah, so they used to make these beautiful baskets, like regular baskets in a variety of sizes. And they would sell them, too, like at a basket party. Like, you could sell them like Mary Kay.
1: Like Mary Kay?
3: Yeah.
2: Basket
1: party.
2: I'm pretty sure that's what they were doing. But, yeah, people would... Yeah, they're beautifully made baskets. I never had one, but they are worth something.
1: Okay, because it sounds like a competing business to SpongeBob's Krabby Patties. I want to go get a Longaberger basket.
2: Yeah.
1: It comes with fries or tater tots. Your choice. Yeah. The Longaberger basket. Hey, I appreciate the call, man. Thank you so much. Let's do one more here. Blitz, hi, who's this?
5: This is Derek.
1: Derek?
5: Darren.
1: Jared. Hey, Jared, what did you call dibs on?
5: My grandfather was in the Air Force and was in Korea. He has a red cherry wood bar handmade from Korea that you can't use this wood anymore. It's illegal to cut down. And my dad has it now, and since I've been 10 years old, that has been on my mind. That is mine one day. So
1: it's a cherry wood bar?
5: It has green marble, like emerald green marble on top. It's a special kind of cherry wood from Korea. It is beautiful.
1: Nice. Okay. Yeah. That's awesome. That is definitely a keepsake. Yeah.
3: Yeah.
1: Keep an eye on that. Don't let any family members get away with that. If you do, stab them in the back of the neck. Don't do that. That would be illegal. But I appreciate the call, man. Thank you so much. I hope you have a great one. 800-821-9970 if you've got one. 997 The Blitz.
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2: Okay, let's see here. We've got, Riverside Drive reopened around Glick Road that was closed all morning. So that has been reopened now. 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
15: all right, I'm listening.
13: The three things you need to know before you go.
16: Well, could be some good news from some high school students across Ohio and the country. ACT sent out an email this week alerting school districts that... I guess they have to reissue scores for students who took the online ACT test this spring during school day testing. Apparently, they are rescoring certain sections, and nobody's scores are going to go down, but scores could go up by 1 or 2 points, which is a lot.
17: That's a lot.
16: When it's
17: ACT.
16: An ACT score, yes.
17: It's only 36, right? That's the highest score?
16: Yeah. Yes. So is it 36?
17: I think so, yeah. 1,600 for the SAT and 36 for the ACT.
16: Right. So a couple points increase would make a huge difference. Now, it's mostly impacting juniors and below.
17: I was going to say, I think my 17-year-old took the ACT.
16: Yeah.
17: I'm pretty
18: 36
17: sure.
18: 36 is it.
17: Yeah.
18: Yeah.
16: So far, Upper Arlington and Olentangy Local are the school districts that have come forward saying that they've gotten the AP email.
17: Are they grading on a curve now? Like, why are they changing the scores? Too many people did not do well.
16: Honestly think that is part of it, that the expectation for what the score would be was not met. And so I do think that they rescored certain sections to be more in line with what was expected.
18: Yeah, that's not how that works, man.
17: That's crazy.
18: That is
17: if
18: not
17: that's
18: how
17: the case.
18: That works.
16: I don't know. Is it not how it works?
18: No.
16: It might be how it worked for us, too. You just don't know.
17: Did we didn't talk about it?
16: What?
17: Did we have it? Did you have any teachers that graded on a curve?
18: Well, in my class, but not on an SAT or an ACT test.
16: I think that...
18: You pay for that. That's an individual thing.
16: Right, and it's not like you're there... Yeah, I don't actually know. But I do think that is sort of how I interpreted the article, was that they were like, the expectation for how this section went, it was not good.
17: Here's the thing. If it's everyone, like if this is nationwide, that they notice scores as a whole, and they're looking at the grading system as a whole,

0: I don't know.
1: Is it the same face?
0: Yeah.
1: To be like, well, our teenagers are kind of getting stupider, so we got to kind of lift this up a point or two.
0: Well, if most of the juniors in high school across the U.S., if you were asking them questions that they didn't know, most of them did not know, there might be a slight problem with the test.
1: With the test, right. Yeah, you could look at it either way, for sure. Are they not teaching the right thing? Is ACT not connected or working with the high schools and the syllabuses and what the teachers are teaching? I don't know.
2: Okay, but we do know scores, reading, math, science.
1: Oh, they're so down. Yes, yeah. For sure. I'm so thankful I'm not in school anymore.
0: Me too.
2: Right?
0: All right, with tick season in full swing, the Centers for Disease Control says emergency room visits for tick bites are at their highest levels since 2017. Every year, an estimated 31 million people in the U.S. Are bitten by a tick. That's me every year. I get a tick. Already had my one for this year, so hopefully I won't have another one. But ticks do carry bacteria, viruses, and parasites that cause a huge range of illnesses, not just Lyme disease, which is bad enough. There are almost 500,000 patients a year treated for Lyme disease. But Lyme is not the only concern. Ticks also spread Ehrlichiosis, and that's the one that...
1: Don't talk about my Saturday night.
0: Ehrlichiosis, which

0: range of illnesses, not just Lyme disease, which is bad enough. There are almost 500,000 patients a year treated for Lyme disease. But Lyme is not the only concern. Ticks also spread Ehrlichiosis, and that's the one that...
1: Don't talk about my Saturday night.
0: Ehrlichiosis, which is the one that it causes a red meat allergy.
1: Yeah, it does. Oh, that thing swells. It's so allergic. That allergic reaction is terrible.
0: Anaplasmosis. Oh!
2: That happens after.
1: At the end. Yeah. That plasmosis makes a mess.
0: Rocky Mountain spotted fever and other serious
2: conditions. Well, that's something you got to see a doctor
1: that's
2: for.
1: Weird, yeah. Yeah. Those other things, though.
0: All right. So I know I pay closer attention to Britney Spears than you guys do, but there was a big story out this week.
1: Yeah. You know, I saw this.
2: Okay. Yeah, I did too.
0: So what really happened at the restaurant? Supposedly, she caused a bit of a disturbance at a restaurant on Wednesday night. It just so happens that a veteran entertainment reporter named Jeff Snyder was there at the restaurant, and he has given a blow-by-blow of what happened with Britney Spears and her two friends when they came into the Blue Dog Tavern on Wednesday night. He says that the three of them sat down and Britney immediately started making woofing and barking noises. They say Jeff Snyder says she was being really loud and really disruptive to other patients, and she would not stay seated. She kept jumping up and doing whatever. At one point she was holding silverware, and someone's like, does she have a knife in her hand? She wasn't threatening anyone with it, but she was just being very... She was disturbing
1: extra.
0: People.
1: She's being extra.
0: Thank you. So I guess her two friends were like, Britney, sit down, sit down. Like, they were trying to coax her into sitting down. She wouldn't do it. But at one point, she did sit down and light up a cigarette.
2: In the restaurant.
0: In the restaurant.
2: Okay, what is...
0: So a staff member had to tell one of Britney's friends, hey, you've got to get her under, like, you've got to tell her to put that cigarette out.
1: Yeah.
0: She can't do that. Once she and her friends left, I guess they, whatever they ate or whatever they did there, picked at their food and left, Jeff Snyder says he turned to the entire section and said, holy S, what was that? And they were all like, what happened? Yeah. So there was a scene, even though her people are like, oh, it was fine. She's just out having a good time with her friends. But it's like, eh, okay.
2: Yeah, so apparently she went to get the knife to cut her hamburger in half.
1: Yes, and they said the barking was she was telling her friends a story about how her dogs won't start barking, so she was imitating her dogs.
0: Yeah, but when you're disturbing an entire section of a restaurant telling your story, that's kind of weird.
1: Yeah, for sure. 100%.
0: And she just got out of rehab. But the guy also said, I didn't see her order any alcohol. There was, like, no alcohol involved. So maybe that's just the personality.
2: She's never really had a filter, I mean.
1: No, but I also think she's gone a bit cuckoo. I mean, just she's off
0: the
1: reservation.
0: There's something that's not right there.
2: Yeah. I think we're starting to... Are we starting to see it now that maybe she should have been kept on the...
0: Conservatorship. Anyway, those are your three things.
1: All right. Coming up next, this is really interesting. Malls are making a comeback. However, the people that are bringing malls back are now being banned from malls.
2: It's not going to work.
1: Yeah. I'll tell you about the story and what's going down coming up in about 3 minutes, 99.7 The Blitz.

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1: You know, for many years now, we've been talking about the decline of malls. You know, the place we used to go hang out. Place you used to go buy your concert tickets at Sam Goody.
2: Yeah. Place you used to go to a movie theater. Go to the arcade.
1: Go get your clothes at Chess King or Merry-Go-Round. PacSun, if you wanted to. If you were cool, maybe you went to Hollister or Abercrombie.
2: Get dragons at Tinderbox.
1: Yeah. But due to, you know, the collection of stores, and now online shopping obviously has had something to do with it. A lot of these giant anchor stores are shrinking. Your Sears, your JCPenney's, even Macy's is cutting out stores, things like that. You don't have those anchor stores to anchor a mall anymore. However, in the past year, they have seen an uptick in mall business. Now, is that going to mean they're going to start building big new malls? Probably not. But they are seeing more foot traffic. The problem is that foot traffic is being provided by the one group that they are now banning from malls. And that would be the teenagers.
2: Oh, jeez.
1: It's yeah, all
2: they've always been the problem at the mall.
1: We were, yes. We used to run amok in the malls.
2: We spent money.
1: But here's the other thing, too. I don't ever remember having big melee fights at the mall.
2: No.
1: The mall would get overrun on Friday and Saturday night with teenagers.
2: We were having a good time.
1: But we were having a good time. Yeah. And unfortunately now you're seeing a lot of unfortunate things happen when teenagers get together at these malls.
2: And boy, do those get clicks online.
1: That's the problem.
2: Yep.
1: It is becoming a very public and very visual. And so now there is this love-hate relationship that's going on, and a lot of malls now have banned shoppers under 18 without an adult chaperone, and some of them have even done 21. You're a grown-ass adult, and
2: you can't even
1: go to the mall by yourself.
2: Okay, well, the malls are done then. They're dead. That's it. They're going all going away and never coming back.
1: Are you? Is it like a bar? Do you have to ask for ID? You're 20.
2: Yeah,
1: you're 20, and you go in. They don't know what age. If security doesn't know what age you are, can you ask for ID?
2: And now you got to pay people to stand at every door to check IDs.
1: Check IDs when you're going in.
2: Really?
1: Or are they just roaming and saying, "Hey"? But again, can they do that?
2: Well,
1: can a security guard walk up? It is private property,
2: so yes. If the mall, which owns the property, hires them to do that, then yes.
1: Tricky, tricky situation. I don't think it's going to end well for the malls, unfortunately.
2: No.
1: But at the same time, I don't want to be in a mall at 7:30 or 8 o'clock on a Saturday night and some huge whatever breaks out. We've had plenty of stories on the news right here in Columbus.
2: Oh, all the time.
1: Of it happening.
2: All the time.
1: So just know, I don't know of any rules or regulations around the malls here yet, but it may be coming. Or did they? Did Easton ban teenagers after a certain time?
2: They might have.
1: They might have. We're not sure. So
2: I know you can't wear a hoodie in there.
1: Oh, really?
2: In the mall. You can't wear your hood up.
1: Oh, I didn't know
2: Easton.
1: That. Oh, all right. Well, this is why we can't have nice things, people. Do better.
3: 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Today our guest is
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1: Now, let's see if we can learn you something. Sit up and pay attention.
2: All right, let's learn you some stuff on a Friday morning. Make you a little bit smarter than you were when you woke up today. You can show up to Sonic Temple and impress that girl in the cat ears and the tail with all the fun facts that you know. Maybe she'll let you buy her a drink, check out a show together by the end of the night. You're holding hands and kiss is Shinedown.
3: Or maybe, maybe she's one that's walking around with no top, just boobs out.
2: There's a lot, so much boob meat.
3: It's crazy.
2: So much boob meat.
3: I just don't, it's crazy to me. They just walk around with nothing.
2: Yeah.
3: Just everything just you, sticking out.
2: You do you, boo-boo.
3: Yeah.
2: All right, let's learn you some stuff. Did you know in the 1830s, ketchup was turned into pills and sold as medicine to treat indigestion and diarrhea? Thank God we've advanced medically. That's all I can say.
3: Well, wait a minute, though. I mean, will ketchup do that?
2: I have no idea. They must have thought something in the ketchup was working.
3: Yes.
2: Did you know in 1970, 7% of gynecologists were women? Now it is up to 65%, and 85% of residents training to be gynecologists are now women.
3: Yeah. I'm not surprised.
2: I'm not either. It makes perfect sense.
3: Well, yeah.
2: I mean, call me crazy. If I was a woman, I would want to go to a woman gynecologist.
3: Right. Yeah.
2: Doesn't that just make sense?
3: Yes.
2: I would think. Just naturally.
3: It makes more sense than almost anything.
2: It really does. Did you know that Alex Trebek was the front runner to become the host of Hockey Night in Canada in 1971? But the network boss refused because he said, "We're not hiring him. We don't hire

0: trying to name this new TV show. Thankfully, they ended on Sesame Street. Names that were rejected: The Video Classroom, 123 Avenue B, and Fun Street. I could see Fun Street working.
1: Yeah.
0: Sesame Street rolls off the tongue a little
1: bit. Yeah.
0: Better, but Fun Street does
1: work. I wonder how they came up with that as the name of the street.
0: In fact, you know, 123 Avenue B, that works too. I wouldn't be mad at 123 Avenue B, especially for what they did with Sesame Street.
1: I understand The Video Classroom. That makes sense for what it is, but it's... I don't think putting the word classroom in a TV show name is going to attract kids.
0: Yeah, turn kids off, right? Yeah.
1: I don't want anything to do with that.
0: Where does Sesame come from?
1: I don't know.
0: It's a good question. There you go. Learning some stuff on a Friday morning. We are getting out of here for a Friday. Gonna go enjoy Sonic Temple. Cannot wait to see you out there. Very much looking forward to the Cathedral Stage. Lit, Everclear, Newfound Glory, Yellow Card, Chevelle, and Sublime.
1: You're all over that, aren't you?
0: What a trip down memory lane. Yeah. That is just crazy. Of course, Stained and Shine Down, the two main acts taking over the main stage today. Stove Temple Pilots and Daughtry going to be in the middle of the afternoon. You got Simple Plan and Story of the Year on one of the side stages tonight. Zach Sabbath and Seven Dust are going to be headlining one of the side stages tonight as well. All kinds of things for you to enjoy as gates are going to open at 11. Remember, if you don't have your parking pass, the prepaid parking is sold out. You can't park on site. You're going to have to find street parking. You can take the shuttle from Columbus Community College
1: if
0: you
1: want. Left.
0: That is going to run you some money, though. So cannot wait to see you out there. And it is going to be another amazing day. Warmer but cloudier today than it was yesterday.
1: Yep.
0: No rain in the forecast, though.
1: I'm not leaving my hoodie in the car this time.
0: No.
1: Because it'll get cool tonight.
0: It will definitely get cool
1: tonight. We're staying all night tonight.
0: Yep, for sure. So, can't wait to see you out there. If not, we will talk to you Monday morning at 6 a.m. Have a great weekend. Let's go Sonic Temple, 997 The Blitz. Bye-bye!
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0: 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It's your rock station, 99.7 The Blitz. Did the new one from Ice Night Kills before STP as well. Hey, what's up? I'm Kirsch. I don't know what you've got going on today, but hopefully it includes a trip over to Historic Crew. We've got Sonic Temple underway. It is huge. It's bigger than ever. Five stages this year? More bands than we've ever seen. Tonight, Stained, Sublime, Hailstorm, Chevelle, STP, Daughtry's playing, Zach Sabbath, Seven Dust, Everclear, Static X. I mean, it's a big day over at Sonic. Stop by the Blitz Boombox, say hi, see what's up, we'll take some pics, we'll post them on socials. You'll be like, look at me, I'm famous. Van Halen, Jet, and Nirvana, they're on the way. It's the Blitz.
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10: I'm Pat DeMary of DeMary Truck. 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

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We are hanging out at Historic Crew all weekend long with your Rock Station 99.7 The Blitz. What's up? I'm Kirsch. It is about to get hot, just so you know. Earlier this week, I wasn't sure what was going to happen this weekend as far as weather. It looked like it was meh. Tomorrow, maybe some showers and storms possible. And then Sunday, get ready. It's going to be up near 90. So every year when sun

0: Earlier this week, I wasn't sure what was going to happen this weekend as far as weather. It looked like it was meh. Tomorrow, maybe some showers and storms possible. And then Sunday, get ready, it's going to be up near 90. So every year when Sonic comes around, leading up to it, it's super comfortable. Then we get out there and it's hot as hell. So just plan accordingly. If you're not doing that, Buckeye Lake Pirate Fest is happening all weekend. Get your pirate speak on, matey. North Market celebrating 150 years downtown, too. So get out, enjoy this weekend. We'll see you at Sonic. Stop by and say hi, all right?
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1: Got Bush on stage tomorrow out at Sonic. 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

0: So let's be real here. What's the fastest you would ever want to go on a COTA bus? I don't, they don't feel like speed machines by any means. You could go up the highway, maybe 60, 65, something like that. But California is rolling out this whole plan where they're going to have buses going 140 miles per hour in the L.A. area, where the average speed on the freeway is 14. So I don't know how they're going to do this or what kind of buses they plan on buying. But they're saying it's going to be a great way to get around L.A. quickly. Buses going a buck 40. That sounds like a disaster waiting to happen. They don't really use their brains too well in California. I'm Kirsch. I've got Pumpkins, Linkin Park, and AC/DC coming up for you. It's the Blitz.
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Today during Metal Shop, I'm

0: 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And when you hear this, hear the song that I've got for you today, you're going to be like, holy crap, I've got to see them live on Sunday. They're called Bloodywood. And you'll see what I'm talking about. Metal Shop's at 120. From Ashes to New next, Judas Priest coming up too.
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2: Hey, it's Goose broadcasting live. Sonic Temple Day number 2. Looks like we have got a perfect day ahead. A high of just short of 70. Cloudy later this afternoon. And it is going to be cool. So if you're here for Shinedown and the other headliners tonight, make sure you do bring your hoodie with you. But I see the merch line is already filling up. We've got the food being served. We've got drinks being poured. You can hear the warm-ups in the background as the music is just about to start, and I am staring dead-eye at Island Noodles right across from us now. I will tell you, I did bring some extra rice today, so if you come on up to the Blitz Boombox with your Island Noodles and you drop the password, Mr. Davalina, Mr. Bob Davalina, you can get yourself a little scoop of rice, because I'm telling you, it's going to take it to a whole nother level here at Sonic Temple Day number 2. I am so ready to OD on some Island Noodles today. Stop by the Blitz Boombox, say hello, we can't wait to see you here. It's Goose broadcasting live, day number 2, Sonic Temple, 99.7 The Blitz.
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0: 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The

0: go around and take selfies with people and be like, congratulations, you win hottest, you know, outfit or whatever it is at Sonic, or weirdest looking couple, or what, you know, that kind of stuff. What are some ideas that I should look for? Give me senior superlative ideas to give away to take selfies with people out at Sonic. And let's make it super creative. 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Text me your ideas, 800-821-9970. 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

0: Verizon tomorrow night, 99.7 The Blitz over at Sonic. And if you're there, I'm going to be looking for you to give out Senior Superlative Awards for some of the most ridiculous stuff we can do. And we'll take a quick photo, quick selfie together. And, you know, we'll post them on the Blitz socials and over on Facebook and stuff like that. I'm going to be looking for things like this. These are based off your suggestions. Most likely to hook up behind the merch tent. I like this one. Somebody said most likely to need a pregnancy test and a Pedialyte tomorrow. If you win that one, you know what? Congratulations to you. Most likely to cause a divorce by Sunday. Most likely to have the hottest panic attack. I don't even know what that looks like, but I think I'll know it when I see it. I've got a bunch of these I'm just going to be giving out this weekend. Let's take some pics together and make it good, all right? I'm Kirsch. I've got Eva Under Fire, their latest, and The Offspring on the way, too. It's Blitz.
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2: Yeah, it's good. We are live here at day two of Sonic Temple. Stages in full effect. People are walking around. I am about to pour the first drink of the weekend because you know what? It's Friday. It's Sonic Temple. It's time. That's just the way it is. Weather's looking perfect today. We've got some cloud coverage that's going to be rolling in later. We'll be cooler tonight. But all in all, no rain in the forecast. And it's going to be a mild, if you will. Not hot. Might see 70. But you know what? For me, that's absolutely perfect. We are here at the Blitz Boombox, just living in the moment for Sonic Temple day number two. Remember, prepaid parking is done. If you don't have your parking pass, the parking lot is sold out and full. So you're going to have to either find some street parking and walk, or you can take

0: parking and walk, or you can take the shuttle from Columbus Community College over there if you want to. Either way, cannot wait to see you here at Sonic Temple. Day number two, looking forward to Daughtry. We've got Chevelle and Shinedown closing out the night tonight. It is just going to be an all-out party today here at Sonic Temple. Day number two, can't wait to see you here. It's Goose 99.7 The Blitz.
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We don't normally play, but they're playing over at Sonic, and they're just so badass. They're playing on Sunday, and I'm going to play my favorite from them coming up in Metal Shop today, all right? If you don't know Bloodywood, please listen to this and then go see them on Sunday. I think they're so good. Architects Now on the Blitz.

0: Man, it's basically just Sonic all day. It's your rock station, 99.7 The Blitz. There's Godsmack, did Architects for you before that, too. I'm Kirsch. We've got Metal Shop for the Masses next, and there are a lot of bands that I play on Metal Shop who are playing at Sonic, and it's sometimes the only time you hear them here on The Blitz, including who I've got up for you next. There's a band called Bloodywood. They are they're from India, and they are just badass, and they're playing on Sunday. If you get the chance to go see them, please go see them. And after you hear what I've got for you next, you're going to be like, yeah, I think I need to go check that out. When you think of India, you don't think of metal and hardcore, and these guys will prove you wrong, all right? 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Flyleaf and Green Day on the way, too. It's The Blitz.
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7: It's your one song sample of the finest metal on the planet. What's up? I'm Kirsch, and India's heaviest export is back on Metal Shop today. This band has built a global following by smashing together a bunch of just riffs that crush, hip-hop, and traditional Indian folk instruments that you don't normally hear in metal in a way that honestly shouldn't work this well, but it absolutely does. And this song is Rage with a Purpose. The title translates into traitor, and the track goes straight at corruption, greed, and people who sell out their own communities for power. It's aggressive, chaotic, and somehow it's catchy as hell. And these guys are playing on Sunday at Sonic, and if you get the chance, go see them. Turn this one up loud enough to scare the neighbors and maybe a local politician, too. This is Bloody Wood with Gadar on Metal Shop.

This is for the dreamers, the believers, the strivers, and the strippers. And that guy named Steve with the bad tattoos. The Blitz.

All right, so today's a big day over at Historic Crew. Sonic is well underway. We're into day two. Static X, Everclear, Lit, Atreyu, Seven Dust, Daughtry, Zach Sabbath. Who else is going to be out there? And of course, the headliners later. Shinedown tonight, that's the big one. But Stained, Sublime, Hailstorm, Chevelle, STP. What a day. You can find everything over at theblitz.com. If you haven't been to Sonic yet, if you weren't there yesterday and you're going this weekend, let me give you a little heads up. Download the Blitz app because we've got everything over there for you. Or the Sonic Temple app is available too. And just to let everybody know where you're going to be. 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

0: Everybody know where you're going to be because cell service sucks once you get in there. 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You're not getting calls out. Just have a cocktail and mosh and crowd surf. All right, that's all you got to do. 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
2: 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I'm here with Thick Rick and our Blitz crew kicking butt and taking names. You know what? Yesterday, it was cloudy most of the day. Our foreheads are all burnt. So if you're coming out, you need to make sure, just because it's not hot, you got to put the sunscreen on.
3: Oh, yeah, you're in the sun. It's hot.
2: It is.
3: Especially if you're up in the stands. I just got some folks situated up there. It is hot.
2: Who's next? We've got Daughtry, 2:20 p.m. on the Temple stage. Daughtry, and he just came out with his deluxe record. And then we have Newfound Glory. I go way back. Catalyst record. I remember playing Newfound Glory in my, what is it, the little CD player?
3: Yeah.
2: That had the
3: what
2: plug-in.
3: Is it? It's a what CD player? That thing with the disc that goes around and around?
2: Listen, I'm not that kind of young because I remember the tape. I remember having to rewind it with my finger.
3: Or a pencil. Pencil works. My pencil eraser.
2: Yes. The pencil had the ridges, so it helps. Yeah, I remember. I also remember the little CD thing on my way to softball games. That album got me. I kicked ass at softball because of Newfound Glory's Catalyst record.
3: I mean, that stage is that era because before that it was lit and Everclear.
2: Exactly.
3: Come on out and see us. We're in the plaza. Blitz Boombox. You cannot miss us. We're about to fire up the rice cooker and get some island noodles. So just make sure you stop by and see us on your way in. Sonic Temple, day two. It's your Rock Station, 99.7 The Blitz.
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1: 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You are awesome. 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

0: the new one from the Pretty Reckless. 99.7 The Blitz. Did Motley Crue for you before that, too. 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And that's your chance to win your way into that show. All right, we'll text you back if you pick those up. So best of luck. Linkin Park's on the way after Pearl Jam next.
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All right, they're up tonight. It's your rock station, 99.7 The Blitz. There's Chevelle, did The Offspring, and Breaking Benjamin for you, too. Hey, we'll do the Sonic Temple Rewind again tonight, tomorrow, and Sunday, where we play a hell of a lot of music from the bands you saw on stage that day, starting at 11 each night. So on your way home or whatever you do to recover after Sonic, we've got you covered starting at 11 o'clock. This weekend, I will be out there as well, taking selfies and giving away Senior Superlative Awards. So I've got some good suggestions so far, but if you've got other ones you want to add in here for people for me to look for, I would love to do that. We'll post them on the Blitz socials and over on the website. Things like, I like this one, most likely to need a pregnancy test and Pedialyte tomorrow. Are you going to win that one? Somebody's biggest red flag.

0: I like this one. Most likely to need a pregnancy test and Pedialyte tomorrow. Are you going to win that one? Somebody's biggest red flag. Most likely to leave covered in glitter and shame. Most likely to make poor decisions in platform boots. I'm going to be giving all those awards away just for the fame. I don't have anything for you other than just fame. But yeah, we'll do those all weekend. Come see me over at the Blitz Boombox, all right? Dayseeker and Foo's next, then Roddy takes over. See you at Sonic.
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2: 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It's day two of Sonic Temple. We got coming up Stone Temple Pilots, 3:45 on the Temple stage. After that, Hailstorm, 5:25. Yellow Card going on the Cathedral stage at 4:35. Then Chevelle at 6:15 on that same stage, the Cathedral stage. Now, I'm over at the Blitz Boombox right now. It's right when you walk in. You've got the Cathedral stage, and then behind that, walk on in where the stadium is. Come say hi by the boombox, get some photos, and then tag us in it. Tag us in the photos and follow us on socials. Our handle is 997 The Blitz. Also, make sure you wear sunscreen. I know that it's a little overcast, but also you can still get sunburned. We learned that the hard way yesterday. That is all. Be careful. Oh, hydrate or dehydrate. That's my sign off. It's 997 The Blitz. Oh yeah, my name's Tess. Love you, bye.
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1: F My Life, where people jump online and anonymously admit things going wrong in their life. 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
2: 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Good afternoon. It's Ronnie Hunter, day two of Sonic Temple Art and Music Fest. It is a beautiful day today. The temperature is amazing, and we'll get all up in it in just a little bit. Right now, Falling in Reverse, Popular Monster on The Blitz.
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0: 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Good afternoon. It's Ronnie Hunter with From Ashes to New and Drag Me. A big day. Day two at Sonic Temple Art and Music Fest. And the whole crew is here and we're waiting for you because it's Friday. We just had the coolest thing happen. The guys in Atreyu just came over to our Blitz Bay where we're conducting all these crazy interviews at Sonic Temple. And they just sat down with their guitars and played an acoustic set, which you'll be able to check out on our official YouTube channel. And just a taste of what we're going to get on the Citadel stage at 6:55 tonight here at Sonic Temple Art and Music Fest. On Sunday night, I cannot wait to see the legendary Legacy Tour and the stop here with Godsmack at 7:10 on the Temple stage. Got I Stand Alone coming up next on The Blitz.
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Broadcasting live from Sonic Temple Art and Music Fest at Historic Crew Stadium with the whole crew. And where are you? If you're headed this way, we hope to see you. Come meet up with us at the Blitz Boombox. Daughtry on stage right now. Absolutely killing it. I've got new Evanescence coming up shortly, and I'm going to tell you how to win WWE tickets in about six. Right now, Never Tell and Sleep Theory on the Blitz.

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1: I was just curious, what's in your head, you know, since there's no brain?
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0: Candlebox on the Blitz. Hey, listen, traffic is no joke, so be prepared. And when you get here, it's all good. You restart and you get ready to rock the rest of the weekend. We still have the rest of today, tomorrow, and Sunday at Sonic Temple Art and Music Fest. Good afternoon. It's Ronnie Hunter with Evanescence, brand new one coming up. Who Will You Follow? Off the Sanctuary album set to drop June 5th. And WWE, baby. The Blitz welcomes Raw to the Schottenstein Center on Monday, May 25th. That's just next week. Tickets are on sale now through Ticketmaster, but you can win free pairs with Goose, Kelly, and Thick all this coming week. Catch WWE Raw at the Shot. 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Kelly Quinn.
1: There's an accident on 670 East between 71 and Leonard Avenue. We have an accident on 161 between Maple Canyon Avenue and Cleveland Avenue. Sonic Temple traffic on 71 North between East Broad and 11th. 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

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Day two, Sonic Temple Art and Music Fest, Shinedown. Tonight's headliner coming up this hour, Breaking Benjamin, Killed It Last Night on Stage, and Tool, our Sunday headliner, all on the way. It's Ice Nine Kills, and we'll see them in July at Incarceration, Twisting the Knife on the Blitz.

0: Pearl Jam on the Blitz. Hey, it's Ronnie Hunter. It's Friday. It's Sonic Friday, day two, and we are all here live waiting for you. Where are you? Brace for traffic, but once you get there, wash away the tears, let it roll off like Teflon, baby, because we are just getting started. Some of the music highlights, special appearances for Sonic Temple this year are pretty incredible. Hawthorne Heights, home state performance yesterday was amazing. Snot, they're doing a reunion. Mushroom Head, again, home state performance. Flyleaf with Lacey Sturm celebrating the anniversary of their debut album. Body Count featuring Ice-T, a festival debut and first Ohio show in 8 years. Chemical Romance last night celebrating the Black Parade was just like dipping back in time. Amazing set from them. And Tool, I had a chance to talk with Justin Chancellor and Adam Jones. You can catch that YouTube interview on our YouTube channel or on our socials as well. And they let it slip that there could be a Sphere experience. Check it all out. I've got Tool Sober next, and Mikey's Late Night Slice, sounds delicious right now, brings us our next look at traffic with Kelly Quinn.
1: Here's an accident on 70 West after 270 on the west side. Traffic slow from 670. Sonic Temple traffic on 71 North between East Broad and 11th Avenue. Southbound is heavy between Weber Road and Hudson Street. 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

0: One song after another. After another. And then another. 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

24 finale a couple of days ago. They did Searchlight and Second Chance alongside former contestant Philman Lee. It was amazing. Shinedown on the Blitz.

0: Buck Cherry delivered a killer set today, kicking off the Temple stage at noon. And the last thing I remember was Crazy Bitch. I also remember them playing with Pop Evil at Ronnie's Red, White, and Blitz in the Sand at Flanagan's on Sawmill. Were you there? Were you there? Did you leave with sand in your butt crack? Because I sure did. Hey, hey, good afternoon. We're broadcasting live. Day two, Sonic Temple Art and Music Fest. Got nothing more coming up with 3 Days Grace to kick off our big-ass chunk of nonstop Blitz Rock. And if you're a beer drinker, Miller Lite is helping fans celebrate the 2026 World Cup with a limited edition MVP match ball that's 50% larger than a regulation soccer ball. Sounds fun. Sounds like I see broken things in the future. It holds a full 12-pack of beer. Ooh. This thing is completely reloadable and even comes with its own display stand. If you want to score one, you're going to need to be a keyboard warrior during two online drops on May 20th and June 3rd. The balls are priced at a very specific $19.75. A nod to the year Miller Lite was first brewed. For those who aren't fast enough to grab one online, the company is also going to be running a contest where you can nominate a friend as a Miller Time MVP to win one for free. Let's check on traffic. Kelly Quinn.
1: Heavy traffic on 71 North between 670 and 11th, and on 71 South between North Broadway and Hudson because of Sonic Temple. We're stop and go on 670 West from Grandview Avenue to 70. There's an accident in Delaware on 42 Northbound between Liberty Road and 23. 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
2: Oh my God. 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

there. It's Sonic Temple Weekend Friday. We still have the rest of tonight, tomorrow, and Sunday to go. And I am so happy to be here with you underneath the loudness and the proudness of live music festival life. Sleep Theory, we're going to see them in incarceration in July. 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

Fall, Chelsea Grin, live music on all these stages. Amazing weekend ahead at Sonic Temple Art and Music Fest. Five stages, over 140 bands, and we are on day two. It's a big ass chunk of nonstop Blitz Rock with Bad Omens.

Okay, time to check our musical scratch-off ticket. Oh, look at this. You won some new rock. The Blitz. I said my bitch get ready to go.

0: Mudfest band Magnolia Park. They played yesterday. I had a chance to catch their set. They were so good, and they did Eye to Eye. Woohoo! Off their Vamp album, that is Shallow. What's going on, Blitz Nation? I hope we'll see you out here at Sonic Temple Art and Music Fest. The whole crew is here. Make sure you join the Morning Blitz, myself. We've got Kirsch coming in tomorrow with Kelly and Tess. And you've got to come see us at the Blitz Boombox. Come visit. I think Glenda and Buzz are going to be around. We want to see you, and we want to rock balls with you like nobody's business. Coming up in just a few minutes, Alice in Chains, and then our Friday edition of Metallic Kids, which is all dedicated to Sonic Temple. Let's do a quick check on traffic with Kelly Quinn.
1: An accident on 70 West between 142 and 29 near the construction zone. It's on the left berm. We have some traffic on 71 North between 670 and 11. There's an accident on Cleveland Avenue and Weldon Avenue. Some traffic on 270 South between

0: Good Weldon Avenue, some traffic on 270 South between Main Street and 70 on the east side. 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
2: It's Sonic Temple Friday. Good afternoon, it's Ronnie Hunter. I got Thick Rick sitting here with me. We're going to check in with him and talk a little bit about what all's been happening over the last day and a half at Sonic Temple. And it's Metallic Kids, the Sonic Temple edition. Stone Temple Pilots on stage right now. Hailstorm played a bit earlier. Gotta say, Lizzie Hale and those boot heel things make me nervous, but she knows how to do it, man. 7:10 tonight, Stain hits the stage. Mike Mushock had a chance to visit with Goose and Thick. We'll chat with them about that. And 9:20 tonight, your headliner to kick off Metallica Kids, Shinedown, Planet Zero on the Blitz.

0: Metallic Kids, the Sonic Temple edition, live from Sonic Temple with the Blitz and the entire Blitz crew. Listen to all that good stuff right there. I almost said a bad word, Thick Rick. Oh my God. Stone Temple Pilots, Hailstorm, Shine Down, our headliner tonight. And Stain, you had a chance to talk with Mike Mushok today.
1: Oh, he's a blast. That guy is so funny, man. He was cracking me up. Yeah, we talked to Mike, talked to Sam from Chevelle, had a great interview with them. Buck Cherry, this was my favorite moment today, talking to Buck Cherry. And Josh, all of a sudden, talks about how much he loves to bass fish. We nerded out together. If you watch the interview, you're probably going to get bored for a couple minutes, but we were talking bass fishing, and he wants to go. He wants to get on my boat and go bass fishing with me. I'm like, anytime you're in town, man, it was great. So
0: awesome.
1: Having the time of my life, as always, out here.
0: I love you, my brother. I'm so glad we're here. How many years have we done this together?
1: Well, what was the first year? 2007? You know, that's funny, because Chevelle played that year,
0: yes.
1: And when we talked to Sam, I said, do you remember who the headliner was? He goes, wasn't it ZZ Top? And I was so impressed. And he was impressed. He goes, I can't believe I remembered that.
0: Yes. I was talking with him outside of the interview area, and I said, I remember interviewing you guys a couple years ago here, and then you didn't get to play because of the weather. He goes, oh my God, I remember that.
1: Let's make sure that doesn't happen tomorrow night, please.
0: Right. Oh my God.
1: Please.
0: That's been the whole thing with Bring Me the Horizon. Goose, get away from us right now. Don't bring your bad juju this way. Coming up in just a few minutes, Godsmack, who we'll see on Sunday night. Dayseeker played yesterday. Absolutely amazing. Let's do a quick check on traffic. 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
2: A disabled vehicle on the ramp from 70 West to Hilliard Rome Road. An accident to East Livingston at Rhodes Avenue. We do have some traffic on 71 North between 670 and 11th. On 70 West downtown between the splits. 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

0: Broadcasting live from Sonic Temple Art and Music Fest. A couple of bands that we heard. Well, actually, Dayseeker we heard yesterday, but Godsmack still to come on Sunday night. And I am sitting with the man at Goose. How are you, buddy?
1: I'm good. I mean, it is day two of Sonic Temple. I can't complain. The sun is shining. It's absolutely perfect weather. You cannot be mad about this whatsoever.
0: All the people we talked to today.
1: Oh, yeah. No, we had an amazing time. And in fact, I'm going to go off of what you said. If you know, you know.

0: energy they feel and how unique Sonic Temple is.
1: Oh, and you also talked to the guys from Chevelle today.
0: So cool. Chevelle, Atreyu was a blast.
1: They did acoustic.
0: They did. You have got to check out the videos online, and they will be posted soon. It has been, there are no words, better than last year, which is hard to top.
1: Yes. We've been so busy today and yesterday, getting a chance to not only hang out with Blitz Nation, but talk to bands and go watch all the bands here and be a part of this festival life with you. It is day two at Sonic Temple Art and Music Fest. We do have to look forward to Five Finger Death Punch in October, Nationwide Arena, part of our fall concert series. We've got Bad Company coming up next on the Blitz.
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1: Nora turns on the old Alexa, starts playing some music. I hear the music, but I don't really hear the music. And there's this artist called Ashton. Cause there ain't nothing like the sound of a cooter slushing on a video truck. Wait, you got what slushing around? 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Cause there ain't nothing like the sound of a cooter slushing
0: on a video truck. Oh my gosh. 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

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We are rocking out, not even halfway through Sonic Temple Art and Music Fest here at Historic Crew Stadium. Sonic Temple, the whole Blitz crew is here. Please come join us at the Blitz Boombox. Say hi, and we'll see you out there as we catch as many bands as possible running from all five stages and across the plaza to catch yet another. Still to come tonight on our Friday, day two, Sonic Temple lineup, Seven Dust shortly, 7:30. They hit the stage. Zach Sabbath at 10 tonight. We've got Lorna Shore on the way. I want to catch them. Lorna Shore has a great story. They play at 9:15 this evening. Also, story of the year, Simple Plan, man. A lot of Simple Plan fans here. Sublime, going to send the good vibes at 8:15. Stained, in about 10 minutes, we'll see them. And then our headliner tonight, it is going to be the most epic headline of the weekend with Shinedown for their very first headlining gig at Sonic Temple. Goose Thick and I had a chance to talk.

0: before they hit the stage tonight, and he said, oh, watch out. There will be explosions and pyro and the best show ever. Sonic Temple, day two at Historic Crew Stadium with you and the Blitz Crew. The weather is holding out, and we're ready to go, go, go. I'm the Hunter. It's time for me to prep. Love you back. Bye.
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Hey, it's Tess. Happy Sonic Temple Day 2. I'm going to tell you how to win Motley Crue tickets here in like 20 minutes. Here's Tim Montana, his new and Break Me Down on the Blitz.

0: Your rock station, 99.7 The Blitz. That is Tim Montana's new one, Break Me Down. Hey, some things that you should know before you go to Sonic Temple. I get it. If you're a four-day passer, you already know this stuff. But not everyone is a four-day passer. Some people go for one day. So they've got that new off-site park and shuttle set up through Columbus State. You can go to Sonic Temple's website for that. If you park at Columbus State, you can get a shuttle bus to the stadium, and it goes from gates at 11 a.m., and then it keeps going through the end of the night. Parking lots open at 7:30. You have to register your wristbands first before you go in. It's mandatory. No re-entry. Once you're in, you're in, unless you're camping. You can bring one sealed water bottle or an empty reusable plastic bottle, and you can refill inside. They've got those refilling water stations. Again, this year, I keep saying hydrate or dehydrate. Don't forget the sunscreen either. I don't care if it's going to be 71. The sun's still going to give you a sunburn. Oh, and they have those reverse ATMs. It's cashless. Sonic Temple is cashless. If you put cash into this reverse ATM, it'll spit out a prepaid debit card. I'm going to shut up now. You can go to Sonic Temple's website for all this info. I have Motley Crue. Well, I don't have tickets. I'll tell you how to win them next on The Blitz.
1: 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Today, our guest.

0: guest is...
1: Dr. Melvin Parsbrooker. 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